0: you know, they could buy a house for 175K. They could have it paid off in 5-6 years.
1: Yeah.
0: On a normal salary.
1: That's why they all have 10 houses now.
0: That's
1: the
0: right. I worry for our kids and future generations. Like, no one's going to be able to afford anything. They're going to have a garage, a bike spot.
1: What? Because you hear it happening in some of those African countries where the inflation just goes nuts.
0: Yeah.
1: And they start printing more money to the point where people have like wheelbarrows full of $5 billion notes.
0: Yeah.
1: And they're worth nothing.
0: Yeah, yeah,
1: because
0: it
1: just gets out of control. I wonder if Australia could ever just, at some point, just become a failed state. Just
0: I don't think
1: anarchy.
0: It'll ever get there.
1: Oh, but I reckon we're on the way.
0: I don't think this mum is alone in how she's feeling. I think it's pretty normal.
1: Yeah, I don't have any advice though, like other than like everyone's doing it. Everyone's in the same boat.
0: Yeah,
1: so
0: for sure.
1: Don't feel bad. No, we got to have some better advice than that.
0: Yeah, I know.
1: You could steal.
0: Start an OnlyFans.
1: OnlyFans.
0: Get your feet on feetfinder.com.
1: Yep.
0: If you don't want to put your private parts on there, just get your toes out, get the dogs out.
1: And we've done it. We've done it again. Internet fetishes and shoplifting is the solution to the cost of living crisis.
0: Yes. Big issue. Listen to us.
1: Get on it, Albo.
0: Pearls
1: it's not
0: of
1: that
0: wisdom
1: hard,
0: right there.
1: Chris and Amy in the morning. We got to go. We are back next week, 8 a.m.
0: Oh, wow.
1: Well,
0: we're leaving
1: Saturday.
0: People on that note. Great.
1: And that everything's crap.
0: Yeah.
1: What can we say that's good?
0: Feet finder and shoplifting.
1: Oh, yeah. You're right. Sorry. There are some good things in the world. Stealing and internet kinks. Have a good
0: one,
1: everyone.
0: See you later, guys. Bye.
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33: In Sydney Olympic Park, we have an event on at Afterpay Arena. Look at delays on the M4, Homebush Bay Drive, Concord Road and Lanco Road. In Cogra, NRL at Jubilee Stadium. Later on this afternoon, expect delays on Jubilee Avenue, Park Street and English Street. 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Vic Iskar, mostly sunny, top of 19 today in the city, 19 in the west. That's KISS. Traffic and weather together.
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a car, $10,000 cash, and business class to New York for Harry Styles. 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

Kiss is your number one hit music station, and we are home to the world's biggest stars this week. Well, yeah, it's going to be massive. So the hottest guy on TV, Jeremiah from The Summer I Turned Pretty, he's hanging out with Smallsy, who's now on Kiss, and tomorrow, 4 p.m., Tom Holland and Zendaya are with Will and Woody and talking all things Spider-Man. I mean, does it get any bigger than that? No, it doesn't. The world's biggest stars, you know they live right here on Kiss. I know.

0: DJ Triple XL, direct from our sister station, Kiss Los Angeles, with the Kiss Mix there. You're on our number one hit music station. We are Kiss, you're Petho, and all weekend, we're doing this. Kisses. Oh yeah, this isn't just a prize, it's a life upgrade. Let me talk you through it, right? Brand new car sitting in your driveway. Just picture that for a second. You pop open the boot, 10K cash sitting there, plus business class flights with United to New York City to see Harry Styles live. It's pretty cool, right, Yvonne?
1: Oh, it's amazing.
0: You are now officially in the running to win it.
1: Thank you so much. Yay.
0: It's okay, kids. You can go into the shops now. It's all good.
1: Yes, I know, right? Thank you so much.
0: That is no worries. We do this all day long. You just listen out for the key songs. The moment they play, you call 131065 and I'll hook you up. And not just this prize, but this life upgrade. It's Kiss's Cash, Cars and Stars.
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3: On the M4 and Gravesend, we've got a breakdown affecting eastbound traffic just past the Beresford Road overpass. A running event on this morning. Closures are in place in the CBD, the Rocks and Piermont. Sussex Street closed from King Street Wharf and Barangaroo South. St Clair to Erskine Park. 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The Kiss Cast, Mercy Sunny, top of 19 today in the city, 19 in the west. That's Kiss, traffic and weather together.
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0: Station. Happy Sunday morning. How you doing? Oh, and this right here is the key song you're listening out for. You're the moment you hear Olivia Rodrigo's stupid song on Kiss, I need you to call 131065 because this could be unlocking a brand new car, 10K cash, and business class flights to New York City to see Harry Styles live. Pretty big, yeah? It's Kiss's Cash, Cars and Stars.
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3: North Narrabeen, we've got a breakdown affecting southbound traffic on Pittwater Road at Wakehurst Parkway. The M2 motorway looking good, eastbound through Lane Cove Tunnel. The M7 motorway, a delay-free run southbound through Lighthorse Interchange. And 14 minutes on the M5 eastbound from Preston to the main tunnel entry at Kingsgrove. 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The Kiss Cast, mostly sunny. Top of 19 today in the city, 19 in the west. That's Kiss. Traffic and weather together.
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to the world's biggest stars. This week is going to be massive. The hottest guy on TV, Jeremiah from The Summer I Turned Pretty, he's hanging out with Smallsy, who's now on Kiss. I mean, you know that. Plus, the biggest movie in the world is going to be dropping right

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0: That's so You're on Kiss. You're number one. Hit Music Station. Kisses. Oh, yeah. This isn't just a prize. It's a life upgrade. I'm hanging out with Shelly. Listen to this. Brand new car. 10K cash. United Airlines business class flights to the United States. No, actually, not the USA anymore. We upgraded that. New York City to see Harry Styles live. How's that?
1: That's crazy. I've never been on a plane either.
0: Oh, wow.
1: Yep. Hey, pretty sad. Never been on a plane.
0: That is a little bit sad. you're in the running to win it all.
1: Woo! Yay!
0: How good is that?
1: Amazing.
0: Well, if you want to be like Shelly, you want to be speechless, then you keep it Kiss, and every time you hear a Key song play, you call 131065. And to win your shot at this, I'll reveal the next one inside 15.
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3: In the CBD, George Street from Alfred Street to Hickson Road and Hickson Road from George Street set to reopen after being closed for a run on this morning. North Narrabeen, we've got a breakdown that's affecting southbound traffic on Pittwater Road at Wakehurst Parkway. 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Oh, what a feeling, Toyota. The Kiss Cast, mostly sunny, top of 19 today in the city and 19 in the west. That's Kiss, traffic and weather together.
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0: What a voice. Sam Smith, Stay With Me on KISS, your number one hit music station. And Harry Styles, Dance No More. This is the next key song you're listening out for in our Cash Cars and Stars. The moment you hear this inside the next 15 minutes, I need you to call 131065 because it could unlock a brand new car, 10K cash, and United Airlines business class flights to New York City to see this man. That's right, Harry Styles live at Madison Square Garden. 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
25: Sydney traffic.
26: The M2 motorway looking pretty good eastbound through Langcove Tunnel. It's a delay-free run southbound on the M7 through Lighthorse Interchange. A 19-minute run on the M4 eastbound from Mulgoa Road, Jamison Town to Church Street, Parramatta. And looking pretty good eastbound of the M5 through Moorbank past Moorbank Avenue. 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Vic Yaskas, mostly sunny, top of 19 today in the city and 19 in the west. That's Kiss, traffic and weather together.
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This is KISS, your number one hit music station and your home for the world's biggest stars. So this week, it's actually going to be massive. It's powered by the world's biggest stars. The hottest guy on TV, Jeremiah. You know him from The Summer I Turned Pretty. He's hanging out with Smallsy, who is now on KISS, obviously. And tomorrow, 4 p.m., Tom Holland and Zendaya

know I'm impatient. So why would you leave me waiting outside the station when it was like -4 degrees? And I get what you're saying. I just really don't want to hear it right now. Can you shut up for like once in your life? Listen to me. I took your nice words of advice about how you think I'm gonna die lucky if I turn 33. Okay, so yeah, I smoke like a chimney. I'm not skinny and I like Bullet Britney every other week.

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0: Oh, have a listen to this, Naomi. Not just a prize. This is a real life upgrade. Brand new car, 10K cash, United Airlines business class flights to the USA. It's special, right?
2: It is incredible. I love Kiss for this reason.
0: What's the thing out of the entire prize you want the most?
2: Oh, look, to be honest, I would absolutely love the money. It would go a long way with me for, like, at the moment.
0: Luckily, you don't even need to pick. You're in the running to win it.
2: Oh my gosh, thank you so much. Oh my god, I'm thrilled. Thank you. That's literally made my day. Thank you.
0: Hey, that is no worries. We're doing this all day long. Every time you hear a Key song, I need you to call 131065 and we'll put you in the running to win it all on Kiss.
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4: In Menangle, we've got a breakdown affecting southbound traffic on the Hume Motorway just past the Menangle Road overpass. Randwick, traffic lights are flashing yellow on Carrington Road at Darley Road. Geelong still busy both ways on Victoria Road. The M2 steady westbound through Lane Cove Tunnel and looking pretty good westbound on the M5 through Moorebank. A polished man opens up, asks for help and shows up. Because when they do, everyone wins. 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Vic Yaskas, mostly sunny. Top of 19 today in the city, 19 in the west. That's Kiss. Traffic and weather together.
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1: 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That's right, it's your next key song in our Cash, Cars and Stars. I mean, this isn't just a prize. It's a proper life upgrade on Kiss.
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6: In Menangle, we've got a breakdown affecting southbound traffic on the Hume Motorway just past the Menangle Road overpass. Randwick, traffic lights are flashing yellow on Carrington Road at Darley Road. Geelong's still busy both ways on Victoria Road. The M2 steady westbound through Lane Cove Tunnel and looking pretty good westbound on the M5 through Moorbank. A polished man opens up, asks for help and shows up, because when they do, everyone wins. 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Vic Kiss, mostly sunny, top of 19 today in the city, 19 in the west. That's Kiss, traffic and weather together.
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0: 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We are home of the world's biggest stars. Oh yeah, this week is going to be massive. The hottest guy on TV, Jeremiah, from The Summer I Turned Pretty, is hanging out with Smallsy. I mean, you know he's on Kiss now, right? And tomorrow from 4 p.m, Tom Holland and Zendaya are with Will and Woody talking all things Spider-Man before it drops later in the week. The world's biggest stars, they live right here on Kiss. Like Miles Smith, Niall Horan, this is Drive Set.
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2: Oh, my God. My daughter would die.
0: Hey, you are in the running to win it all.
2: Yay!
0: How good is that? This isn't just a prize. It's a life upgrade. All you got to do is call 131065. When you hear the key songs play, they do so every single hour. I'll reveal the next one you're listening out for inside 9 minutes on Kiss.
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4: In Baulkham Hills, we have traffic lights that are flashing yellow on Seven Hills Road. At Baulkham Hills Road, the M5 motorway looking pretty good eastbound through Moorbank past Moorbank Avenue. In Brookvale, NRL beginning at Brookvale Oval at 4 p.m. Expect delays on Pitwater Road, Old Pitwater Road and Warringah Road. 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The Kiss car, slightly cloudy, top of 19 tomorrow in the city and 19 in the west. That's Kiss, traffic and weather together.
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0: 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The only station that can take you from that and put it next to this. Lady Gaga's Bad Romance. The moment you hear this play in the side the next 15 minutes, you call 131065 and I'll hook you up with a shot at winning a brand new car, 10K cash, and United Airlines business class flights to New York City to see Harry Styles perform live. Doesn't get any bigger than this. It's not just a prize. This is a life upgrade. Bad Romance playing any moment. So come be a part of Kiss's Cash, Cars and Stars.
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Kiss is your number one hit music station, and we are home to the world's biggest stars this week. Oh yeah, it's going to be massive. So the hottest guy on TV, Jeremiah from The Summer I Turned Pretty, he's hanging out with Smallsy, who's now on Kiss, and tomorrow, 4 p.m, Tom Holland and Zendaya are with Will and Woody and talking all things Spider-Man. I mean, does it get any bigger than that? No, it doesn't. The world's biggest stars, you know they live right here.

0: your number one hit music station. Kisses. Oh, yeah, this isn't just a prize. It's a life upgrade. I'm hanging out with Shelly. Listen to this. Brand new car, 10K cash, United Airlines business class flights to the United States. No, actually, not the USA anymore. We upgraded that. New York City to see Harry Styles live. How's that?
1: That's crazy. And I've never been on a plane either.
0: Oh, wow.
1: Yep. Hey, I've never been on a plane.
0: That is a little bit sad. you're in the running to win it all.
1: Woo! 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
0: How good is that?
1: Amazing.
0: Well, if you want to be like Shelly, you want to be speechless, then you keep it Kiss, and every time you hear a Key song play, you call 131065. And to win your shot at this, I'll reveal the next one inside 15.

0: You are on Kiss, your number one hit music station. Hey, I get it. You're starting to think about work tomorrow. The Sunday scaries are kicking in. Let's escape that for a second. Don't worry, everyone gets them. But when a song like this comes on the air, Sam Fender, Olivia Dean, with such perfect vocals, you forget about all your troubles for that 3 minutes. Rain Me In, playing on Kiss straight after this.
1: 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Kiss Breakfast. More fun in the morning.
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1: I am Sally Pearson. Competition continues at the Commonwealth Games. Molly O'Callaghan, Meg Harris and Shayna Jack compete in the women's 100-metre freestyle while the Diamonds hit the court against England. Roos star Jasmine Garner will captain Australia in next Saturday's AFLW International against Ireland at North Sydney Oval. Brisbane dual premiership player Orla O'Dwyer leads the Irish outfit. The Broncos and Warriors have chalked wins in the NRLW and the Aussie Stingers have won bronze at the Water Polo World Cup, defeating Russia 12-9.
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29: This is True Crime Tonight. I'm your host, Michelle Laurie, and I'm here with my producers, Matthew Tankard.
30: Hi, Michelle.
29: And Ruby Bartzis.
31: Hello.
29: Oh, good evening. Because it's Sunday night, that's why we're here. From 6 till 7 every Sunday night, we bring you a True Crime book club, and we talk about documentaries, we chat with our listeners, and we interview some really interesting true crime kind of people. Don't forget, this is a true crime show, so it's not for kids, okay? Coming up later this hour, we'll talk to Kayla Brantley, who is a journalist, an American journalist. She's based based in New York City. So can you imagine?
0: Could you imagine that? Yeah. What else do you need to hear?
29: Oh.
1: And I think she works for Daily Mail.
29: I know she does,
1: enough
29: mate.
1: Enough said?
29: Yeah, enough said. You're so right, Ruby. Enough said. And she's talking about the Murdoch murders, which a lot of you will be going, oh, God, I know exactly all about this. And if you don't, you're going to love it. But up next, we hear from a listener.

0: 5'9", brown eyes.
1: Around Australia, this is True Crime Tonight with Michelle Laurie, Ruby Bartzis, and me, Matthew Tankard. Coming up, we've got an interview with Kayla Brantley about the Murdoch case. But first, Michelle, over to you for a true crime documentary review.
2: Well, it's actually kind of over to you, Matthew, because this is a pet subject of yours that you got me interested in. And I was flicking around just this weekend looking for something to watch. And I said, oh my God, that's that bloke Matthew's always on about lately. The documentary is called Predators, and it's about the To Catch a Predator.
1: Yes, Chris Hansen.
2: Chris Hansen, that series that was on TV years ago.
1: I've become Chris Hansen sick. I've just been watching it. If you saw like my YouTube algorithm, it's just all of it's his old show and his new show. So To Catch a Predator, it aired in the early 2000s.
2: Oh, really? Could have sworn it was the 90s.
1: No, early 2000s. Ruby, are you across Chris Hansen?
3: I actually have no clue who he is.
1: I wonder if you recognise him in pop culture because he became this like icon after
2: this. It's one of those shows that was parodied then on everything from South Park to like Workaholics to, you know, comedy shows would have a To Catch a Predator moment.
1: Yeah. So they would go into a chat room, pretend to be like a 14-year-old girl, talk to some guy, tell him to come over.
2: Say, oh, my parents are away.
1: Yeah. And then they would have a decoy in the house who would be an over 18 actor but looked younger, put on like a baseball cap. The predator would come inside. She would go, oh, I just got to go get something from my bedroom. I'll be one sec. And then Chris Hansen walks out with a whole, like, what would you call it? A whole, like,
2: a dossier. Yeah. So this man in a suit would suddenly appear from the hallway.
3: Oh.
2: And with this wad of papers and he would just go, hi.
1: What were you doing here tonight?
2: Yeah.
1: So he would make this person sit down. He would sit right in front of them and read out the most graphic text messages that the guy sent. And then he'd go, what did you mean by that?
3: Oh, I love
2: so
3: that.
2: So often they put alcohol and...
3: Oh, that's disgusting.
2: Yeah, it is.
1: They bring weed.
3: So then after that, what did he do with those
2: people? Well, girl, after that.
1: Yeah, after that. So there's like three big moments in a To Catch a Predator episode. It's the first moment when Chris Hansen walks out. The second moment is when he reveals to them that not only is he there and he's caught him, there's also a TV crew here and all the, you know, the boom mic guy comes out and puts a microphone right in his face.
2: Cameraman.
1: And then when they eventually run out of the house, police dressed in like camouflage gear tackle them down to the ground and arrest them.
2: Screaming, this is beautiful.
1: It's incredible TV.
2: Oh, yeah.
1: And if you were to speak to any criminologist, anyone who, everyone would just reiterate that it is the worst idea. It makes for great watching.
2: Yeah.
1: And I know a lot of people just go, oh, who cares about these guys? Lock them up, whatever.
2: Yes.
1: But, you know, it is also a very, very unethical
2: show.
1: I'm into it.
3: Yeah,
1: you're into it.
2: Yeah, look, I get it. This is it. There's no sympathy for these guys, right? So,
1: but is that what this doco is about? Does it talk about that side of things?
2: Absolutely, because the kind of the apex of the doco is the guy who takes his own life. And again, this is not a spoiler. I mean, a lot of people, it's a very famous story. That led to the show ending. But in the context of the show, it's like, that was inevitable. It was like, well, of course that was going to happen eventually.
3: Yeah.
2: And again, how far does our lack of empathy for these guys go? So, but the other thing is, don't forget, Robert Pattinson, that was your gateway.
1: Yeah, Robert Pattinson is going to play Chris Hansen in a dramatized A24 movie about it, which is going to be incredible. And, you know, there's just so, as we were saying before, about how much of an icon Chris Hansen is and how much he's constantly referenced. It's now a whole genre of, you know, content creators online.
2: Yeah.
1: Like on YouTube and especially on like those streaming sites that don't have much regulation where it's all like the Manosphere stuff, like the Kick. You know,
2: yeah, right.
1: They will do the Chris Hansen method of, but you know, I'm sure with the To Catch a Predator and everything else Chris Hansen's done, they do have somewhat, they have experts on there to make sure that they're not entrapping people.
2: Oh, for sure.
1: All that kind of stuff.
2: And also,
1: right?
2: He was and he is a very experienced journalist. I mean, what I learned from the doco was this all grew out of he did a big report in Cambodia about child sex trafficking. So, you know, for Dateline. Like, he was a massive journo of, like, 40 years' experience.
1: Yeah, whereas now it's just, like, cowboys. And it's really, like, And just brutal. Oh. Like, they meet up with people and then they just...
2: Sometimes they just bash them,
1: they bash them. They just do really surreal things. Like, they make them, you know, eat out of, like, a dog bowl. Like, it's really crazy stuff. And, you know, obviously, again, everyone who... Someone... You'll always see the same thing. Someone will comment saying, like, this is messed up. Mm. And then all of these other people replying to that comment being like, oh, what, do you
3: are you
1: a predator? Are you a predator yourself? Yeah, like, why do you care about this guy?
2: Imagine if it wasn't a TV show. And imagine if... When this blew up, there was police there, there were counselling services, there were people to say, okay, we're popping you on a register, but we're also offering you this help to stop this behaviour.
1: This is going to be a way out.
2: Yeah, because a lot of the guys did express that, didn't they? A lot of guys were sort of like, can you help me? Would be saying to Chris Hansen, those were the ones that broke my heart because I thought, oh, mate, don't ask him for, he does not want to help
1: Hansen
2: you.
1: Chris Hansen is not there to help you.
2: No, predators. On Paramount Plus. 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

0: This is True Crime Tonight around Australia, and joining us to talk about the Murdoch murders is Kayla Brantley.
1: So I host a weekly podcast called The Trial USA. This case has really gripped the nation. There have been documentaries on it since it's happened. And this just happened in 2021. So within 5 years, there's been multiple documentaries. There was even a TV show with Patricia Arquette playing Alex Murdoch's wife, Maggie.
0: Which I love, by the way. I love that show. Do you love it?
1: Oh, yeah. Patricia Arquette, she's incredible. I love anything she's
0: in. How would you describe it sort of in a nutshell? Because a lot of our listeners will be like me and you, fascinated by it, will have been following every moment, have watched all the TV shows, but some others may not be really sure what we're talking about. So it's so complicated, but how would you describe this story in a nutshell?
1: Okay, I will try my best, but essentially, Alex Murdoch, he is a South Carolina attorney. He was born into this prominent legal family, and he honestly appeared to have it all. He had a family, a booming business, you know, sons and a beautiful wife and very wealthy family. Then back on June 7th, 2021, about, you know, a little over 5 years ago, everything just imploded when his wife, Maggie, and his 22-year-old son, Paul, were shot dead at the dog kennels on the family's estate. That's their Moselle estate in South Carolina. This double murder, it then sparked a chain reaction that ultimately exposed and uncovered Alex Murdoch's scandal-plagued double life, essentially. After the murders, we find out that he allegedly orchestrates a bizarre, botched murder-for-hire plot on himself. Then we uncover that there were all these mysterious deaths tied to the family that included a death of the family's maid and another teen girl who was killed in a boating accident. And then this all culminates when Alex Murdoch was convicted for the murders of his wife and son back in 2023. And just when we thought things were over back in May, that ruling was completely overturned. That conviction was overturned and he will be granted a retrial thanks to the court clerk who was found to have influenced the jury. So this is where we are at now.
0: Unbelievable. Just where do you start? I suppose we can start with the other element, which some people call a motive, which is that Alec Murdoch had been apparently had stolen about $19 million from his clients. And of course, that would come to light if a divorce case was brought against him, which apparently Maggie was seriously considering at the time of her death.
1: Yeah. So the motive that the authorities have put forward was that he did this murder to try to cover up and distract from his mounting financial crimes that were about to be exposed. And that, you know, he is also, while he did get convicted of murder, that's now overturned. He will never get out of prison. He has so many other cases and so many other financial crimes, and there's so much still mounted against him that no matter what, whether this conviction is overturned and then goes to trial, and if he's found to be not guilty, he will never get out of prison.
0: Which brings us to why attempt to have his murder convictions overturned, because doesn't he stand to get the death penalty? If they go to trial again and they have a different judge and a different jury and it comes out differently, he's never going to get out of jail, but he might end up with the death penalty. Is that true?
1: Yes. Yes, that is exactly right, that Alex Murdoch does face the death penalty, that is on the table, and that is something that happens in South Carolina. And to get the death penalty, you have to be convicted of that and another crime along with murder. So in this case, prosecutors have said that they would seek the death penalty.
0: So why are we having a retrial? We have one woman in particular who has been the focus of this part of the case, hasn't she? That is Colleton County Clerk of Court, Mary Becky Hill. Tell us about Mary Becky.
1: Rebecca Hill is a very interesting character. She was the court clerk, which meant that her responsibilities were to, you know, shuffle the jury in and out, to really just oversee them. But with those duties, you are not meant to speak about the case to the jury, influence them in any way. And she completely went against everything that she was meant to do. Her position as a court clerk was, she was actually elected into that role. And the jury alleged that she basically was saying, you know, this guy is guilty, really pushing them to find him guilty. And then once he was convicted, she published a book. She published a tell-all that what they allege, what prosecutors allege, is that she wanted a guilty verdict because that would sell books.
0: Definitely better for
1: and
0: the
1: that book. Yeah, I mean, it is a better storyline, but, you know, she has since pulled that book from the shelves. There have been many insights into, you know, who Alex Murdaugh was. You know, is he a narcissist? Is he mentally ill? Yes, he claims he was addicted to drugs. But to go that far, there truly has to be something off. And you can just only imagine the horror of Paul, who would never expect that from his father. Maggie, who, you know, according to evidence, had to witness her son get killed by his father, and then he turns the gun on her. It's just unimaginable. For now, Alex Murdaugh has a little less than a year to prepare with his team and, for his sake, hopefully bring new evidence that will exonerate him.
0: Thank you so much to our guest tonight, Kayla Brantley. And if you'd like to hear more about that, listen to the full conversation, you can do it by checking out our podcast, Australian True Crime. It's available on the iHeart app or wherever you get your podcasts. 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You can join us next Sunday and every Sunday from 6 till 7 around the country. We'll see you then.
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6: 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I'm actually getting kicked out of my studio with someone called Amy Shark doing a very special Kiss iHeart Live here at Kiss HQ, doing a whole bunch of acoustic songs. So I'm going to get out. I'm going to let Amy Shark take over this thing. Let's go. Brand new album, Soft Pop, out right now. Consume it, get it. But right now, a very special Kiss iHeart Live with Amy Shark. Let's begin.
7: Hey, this is Amy Shark, and I am taking over Kiss, playing you some of my brand new songs off my album Soft Pop. The next song I'm playing you is called The Biggest Ick. It does have another name, but we're keeping it pretty PG today. So this one is about someone who you really just want to get over. They keep creeping back into your life, but you know, you're doing your best to just kick them out. Here it is on Kiss.

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5: 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Delta Goodrum is doing a huge national tour. She's just been killing it in Europe and a whole bunch of shows and obviously with the Eurovision stuff. So now she's bringing new music and her old favourites as well to a huge arena tour. I'm doing big venues. So Delta Goodrum's socials for all that. I think it's called the Pure World Tour. Anyway, let's go. Delta Goodrum, this is Hologram on Kiss. Let's go. So

Hi, this is Kiss Australia, and this is Gojo. Brand new album called The Gojo Variety Show. So cool. This is from it. It's called Nervous. Kiss New Music.

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9: 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Did you capture it?

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1: 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We've cast a very special guest for the drive home.
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1: 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No one cares, mate.
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0: cons you've ever been to. Will and Woody keeping you up.
1: Right now, it's beer or soft drink based on the sound of the can opening.
2: Can you hear it? Can you hear it? Can you hear it?
3: Australia has been left on a cliff, Will, as Belinda. She had a guess for can one before the song there. Belinda, how are the nerves?
4: I'm so nervous, but I think I'm right.
3: No one's tuned out, obviously. Everyone needs to know if you're going to be moving on to can two. You said soft drink, Belinda.
4: Yep.
3: That's correct. Well done. You've got can one. Great well work. Done. Great work, Belinda. Are you ready for can two?
4: I am. Let's go. That one's soft drink. Definitely soft drink.
3: Sorry, Belinda. It's definitely not soft drink. That was a crisp beer. Maybe I threw you by making you wait over a song after can one. Potentially, Will.
1: A little bit of that going on, I reckon. And, you know, I'm a big fan of yours, Woods, but I think your can cracking has arguably been the worst it's ever been today.
3: Do you know what? I'm going to let you in on something here, and it's good for our last couple of players to know this. Whenever I clip my fingernails, there's a lot of sensitivity there on the edge of the fingers there. So the crack is a bit slower because I'm in pain. I'm under duress.
1: Pain.
3: I mean, I've got very sensitive nail beds.
1: How tightly do you clip your nails?
3: I'm a man of efficiency, so when I clip my nails, I don't want to do it again for 6 months. So I go almost down to the bone. Linda.
1: God.
5: Hello.
3: Linda, now that you know I'm playing through pain, I'm sure you've got a lot more respect for me, but also know that the cans are opening a little slow today.
5: Okay.
3: Righto. Here's can one.
5: Beer.
3: Incorrect, Linda. Soft aside.
1: Yelled over the top as well.
3: So I'm in pain.
1: Yelled over the top.
3: I'm in pain. I'm going to swap fingers. Sorry, Linda. That was a Coke. Final player, Amelia. You ready to go?
6: That was soft drink, so I feel pretty confident.
3: All right.
1: Oh, nice.
3: Nice. Amelia. That's because that's what we all do. Even when we're not playing on air, we're playing in our cars, Amelia.
6: I'm hoping I didn't speak too soon, but we'll see how we go.
3: All right, okay. I'm swapping fingers here, Amelia. You don't need to know that, but here is can one for you.
6: That was iffy. I want to go with soft drink.
3: Yeah, well done.
6: Thank you.
3: Yes, Amelia, I don't know how you got it. Got to be the worst crack we've ever had.
1: It's on my desk as well.
3: Sorry about that. There's Coke everywhere.
6: You want to clean that? That's okay.
3: Nothing better than a bit of Coke on your desk, though, Wilbur. The sweetness. Okay, Amelia, you ready for can two?
6: I am.
3: Okay, here we go, Amelia.
6: Let's go beer.
3: Yes!
1: Amelia.
3: Yes! Huge. I'm going to be honest, this is bittersweet for me because the longer you go, the more pain my fingers under. But I'll push through for you, Amelia.
6: I feel good about it.
3: You feel good about it? Wow, brutal.
6: It's worth it.
3: It's worth it for you, Amelia.
1: Maybe double finger at Woods.
3: It's too risky to try something new now. I don't want to cook it for you, Amelia. I'm going to push through the pain.
1: It might just disperse the pressure across more than my finger.
3: No, scientifically, I fully get that might work. I've never tried it before and now's not the time. Amelia, can three?
6: Yes. Soft drink?
3: Yes! Amelia!
6: I just like seeing you in pain.
3: I can see that. I can feel that.
1: A lot of people do.
3: Ah, man. I'm almost bleeding. All right, here we go.
1: You're not bleeding.
3: Good. I might be. Look,
1: you're not bleeding.
3: Look at that. You can't see on the camera, mate.
1: You are pathetic. You are honestly... Get it together, mate.
3: I'm going to need a Band-Aid.
1: You're cracking soft drink cans. To be fair, that's why when you go to a sausage sizzle and they're opening cans with a spoon.
3: Yeah, I did that when I was the bartender for the Powderfinger Silverchair Tour, which no one cares about hearing. Amelia, you ready to go for can four?
6: Let's put it away, yeah.
3: Here we go. Kind of happy about it, but that's a beer, Amelia. I'm sorry.
1: I was loving that.
3: God, that one really hurt me. That was a beer. But Amelia, I feel like I'm to blame for so much of that because my cracking was right off. So you can have yourself a $100 Red Rooster voucher. Get all the chicken in the world. You can get, I mean, you can get a $10 whole roast chicken, so you can get 10 chickens, Amelia, on the way home. Get 10.
6: I'm ready for my 10 chickens. Thank you.
3: 10 chooks. You're the chicken lady. You could knock on your neighbor's doors, deliver chickens. You'd be so popular. Monday to Wednesday.
6: I'm ready to have more friends. Thank you.
3: Sorry, I'm just reading. Monday to Wednesday, $10 whole roast chickens at Red Rooster. Not sure how much they are on Friday, but it's still a good deal. No doubt. Enjoy your chicken night, Amelia. Yeah.
6: Bye.
3: All right, see ya.
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31: 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Kiss.

0: just want to keep going. It's Will and Woody keeping you up.
1: Amy Shark's going to join us a little bit later on. It's album launch day for her, so she's popping by.
2: Also,
1: right now though, Woods.
2: Also, yes. I mean, yes, it's a crazy coincidence that she is also launching an album. It's called Soft Pop. We're going to play her new single, Kinda Hot. But funnily enough, that's actually not the reason she's coming in. That is just a crazy coincidence. The reason she's coming in is because she and her people have heard a couple of your DJ mixes on SoundCloud, my friend, and she wants to do a collaboration before your first ever national DJ tour.
3: Oh, DJ Will.
2: I was blown away. I was flicking through
1: Amy
2: my emails.
1: Amy Shark wants to collab with me.
2: Yes, she does. Haven't spoken to her directly about it yet, but her people, they reached out to me via email. They just said they've heard a couple of the mixes on SoundCloud. They were blown away. They used words like progressive, party starter, and then they just said sexy. And I obviously agreed with all of those adjectives to describe your music. So Amy's coming in here, and that is the reason she's coming in here. She wants to talk to us about maybe appearing on one of your tracks. So we're going to play some to her. She's going to talk about it. It's really exciting. So that's in 20 minutes' time. I do want to go over, though, the fact that we've locked in half. I think we're doing four events over a week. We've locked in half of the tour so far. And if you have missed the locking in of the first two venues, have a listen to this. Catherine, where do you want Will to DJ?
4: I work in a demolition company, so it's a pretty cool area, and you guys would get some pretty cool vibes from there.
2: Catherine, we're coming to your work meeting. Lock it in.
5: DJ Will, have you heard of the Matildas? Well, set your standards far lower, my man. I'm asking you to come out to pump up the session for the winless under 14 girls.
2: Ari, we're coming. We're bloody excited.
5: Oh, my gosh.
2: Okay, now if I get just a little bit of honesty from you. I feel like you're trying to do this cool thing where you don't want to show that you're excited on air. Let's just break that down. Let's just break that down. How are we feeling?
1: Used, bullied. Victimized.
2: Used, bullied, victimized. We can put that on a poster. I like it. Play the victim. I like it. I like it. People want to care for you. They want to cuddle you. I love it. I love what you're doing. I love everything you're doing. So, I mean, I'm excited. It just feels like the perfect two ways to kick off the tour. But again, the movement
1: today. Did I say bored?
2: You didn't say that. Now, Amy Shark, she's going to be joining us. A quick one from me just before we do move on, because I do want to talk to you about a phone call that I had today. It was kind of related to the DJ tour. I had a phone call and I kept something from someone who was on the other end of the line around what I was doing. And I think it's really interesting. I'm gonna talk about that up next. But question for you. Do you know a DJ called DJ Boring?
1: Yes.
2: What do you know about DJ Boring? Do you like them?
1: What do you mean? Yes, absolutely.
2: So We are in communication with DJ Boring. I'm not joking. We are going back and forth with DJ Boring, and he has agreed.
1: What?
2: He has agreed, DJ Boring, to film himself listening to your mixes, and he's going to do a reaction video for us. Boom.
1: Actually,
2: boom. Yep. Yes. Yes. So we're going to send him the John. We're going to send him the John Howard mix. We're going to send him the thermo mix, obviously, and
1: he's
2: irrigation.
1: He's responsible for. I love. He did this great song called Winona for a while ago, which I loved. It's worth checking out.
2: Well,
1: it's about Winona Ryder.
2: Right. Yeah, that makes sense. Makes sense. Well, your John Howard mix is about John Howard. It's just good to label these things. All right. So we've got to move on. Amy Shark with a collab very, very shortly. But up next, I mean, I'm just going to say it. Do you have to tell someone on the phone that you're naked? If you're on the phone, do you have to say, hey, I'm naked? Or do you just keep that private? That's what I want to talk about up next. I think it's a real dilemma.
1: Okay.
2: Have a think about it, because it happened to me this morning.
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1: Okay. 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

0: good happens after midnight, except these two. It's Will and Woody, keeping you up.
1: Woodrow, we got a very, very special guest in the studio on for her brand new record, Soft Pop. It is Amy Shark.
2: Hello, boys.
3: You have brought in, I mean, obviously sounds amazing, the new album, Soft Pop, but it also feels amazing, Amy. these album covers, I mean, I can't stop rubbing it.
2: I know.
3: You showed us a photo. If people have seen the movie Monsters, Inc., it kind of looks like Sully's fur.
2: Yes.
1: Yeah.
3: Like that. Nice. If you ever wanted to touch Sully, you can do it if you buy Soft Pop at all good record and CD stores, obviously.
2: Well, I actually was just getting my nails done, and I remember these kids came in with like Labubus on their backpacks. And I was like, that's such a cool like merch item. And awesome. I couldn't get out of there quick enough to get to Spotlight to go make a prototype. I was having so much fun.
3: Is anyone critical of your ideas?
2: They don't say this to me, but I know like, costs are coming up like alarm bells. I'm a walking red flag when it comes to spend money on me.
3: Should mention they're limited edition, so not every single. This is where the costs come in. Obviously, that was the middle ground there. It was like, okay, limited edition. We can do the fair one. So
2: if it runs out, we'll just make more.
3: Not business. There's that business head. It's Kinda Hot is the new single, which is out today as well. And so this isn't necessarily reading between the lines at all, but so it's about the little things, not the stereotypical things, but the little things that people do, which is kinda sexy.
2: The thing is, when I go to write a song, I never think to myself, I'm going to write about this. I literally just let things fly out my mouth. And you know, I've got girlfriends who are dating. I love hearing the stories. And that's just been a slogan of ours. We've always just been like, oh, it's kind of hot. Like one girl was like, I went on this date and I really like him, but he was eating his dinner like super slow. And I'm like, it's kind of hot. And like, so it's like all these weird things.
4: I work on my slow eating.
2: I'm not a slow eater.
1: I'm not.
2: Oh my God. And it's such a beautiful time to reflect on. It's my favorite thing to write about.
4: Limerence.
3: Yes, limerence. That's the word for it.
2: Before it goes into toxic.
3: just enjoy. Just focus on the limerence. Yeah. Just focus on that part of it.
2: Codependency.
4: It's a great bit. Yeah, that's a really good point, actually.
3: Now, away from singing, though, but obviously, new album is out today. We're going to listen to It's Kinda Hot very, very shortly. But I do want to talk to you about your movie as well, Beast.
2: Sure.
3: Which is out on Stan. So I watched it. It's awesome.
2: Oh, you like it?
3: It's awesome.
2: Oh, cool. I'm glad you gave it a watch.
3: We had Dan McPherson in here as well. Couldn't get Russell Crowe.
4: He choked you out, Dan McPherson.
3: He's a beast, as the movie says. But I want to tell you that I think what you did in this movie, I think is one of the hardest things to pull off, which is you are a household name, right? People know who you are. So naturally, when you go into the movie, you're not getting a blank canvas. You're getting that's Amy Shark.
2: Yes.
3: And then your performance needs to be so good that you then stop seeing Amy Shark.
2: Yes.
3: From my perspective, you did that.
2: Oh, that's so good to hear.
3: Well done.
2: Oh, thank you, man. That honestly means a lot because I was really nervous. Like I was prepared to be super embarrassed. It was really fun. It was awesome.
4: That's so cool.
2: Yeah.
4: Well, that's awesome. Woody's pumped you up. I was also going to pump you up, but I didn't know you turned 40 recently, Amy.
2: Yeah, thanks, man. my nan died too. We should talk about that. What else do you want to go? My friend's going through a divorce.
4: I was
2: going
4: to say, you look awesome.
3: Just peaks and troughs. That's peaks and troughs.
2: Yeah.
4: Woods and I are both coming up to it, so we're both shitting ourselves about it. It looks, what's it like on
2: the
4: good. Other side,
2: man? It's great. It's one of those things, I guess, like as a woman as well, it's like you're waiting for the Grim Reaper to tap you on the shoulder and say you're not relevant anymore and no one likes you. So when it comes to art and what I do, I'm just like, I've realized I've got so much to talk about. And I realized this the other day talking to another artist who was a lot younger than me. And she was like, how do you keep coming up with stories and like songs? And I'm like, I'm just lucky that I have so much to pick from. And I see it like that. Like that's what this album is. It's like I've been through everything. I have experienced the highest of highs and the absolute lowest of like shower cry lows, and just I don't necessarily fall apart reliving those experiences. I can just like tell the story from a more put together kind of place. So it is good, man. It's like it's a it's It feels peaceful.
4: That's awesome.
3: Well, let's listen to you ripping in. Let's listen to it.
2: Yeah, let's rip in.
4: Yes. Soft Pop, studio album is available everywhere. Now, today is the time to go and get Amy Shark's fourth studio album. We're going to play It's Kinda Hot, I believe.
3: Hell yeah.
4: Which is the new single, which is getting spun everywhere right now. We've got brand new Amy Shark. And just to show you that we've got gears too, Amy, just to show you that we've got range and we're feeling comfortable and we're dipping into creativity in our near 40s. We're going to be playing a game that we've been playing for the last 5 years. It's beer or soft drink based on the sound of the can opening. It's wild. It's creative.
2: I've never
4: it's
2: played
4: story.
2: This game.
4: It's
2: I've been seeing you guys.
4: We
2: like,
4: don't we, know.
3: No, you're too good.
4: We don't know.
3: When you come in, we always have the idea, let's get to Can You Hear It? But then talking to you is so enjoyable, we run out of time.
2: Good chat. Yeah, that's right.
3: That's exactly right. Yeah.
2: Such a good hang.
3: Turned it into a compliment. Well done, us.
2: You've done very well. Very well.
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2: Oh, God. 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This isn't for me, is it? Is this a gift?
3: You have to ask my... Oh, he's shaking his head. No.
2: Whoever's getting that, my face is all up in that.
3: What's funny is everywhere we've been today, they're like, oh, thank you so much. Mike's like, I'm going to need that back.
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2: I do want to say, just before we play Can You Hear It, Amy Shark, you're not the only one making music at the moment. And I just have to, change my character here real quick and become...
3: Fisher.
2: My jacket. Hang on.
3: Oh, my Lord. DJ Will.
2: What are you seeing, Amy? What are you seeing? What are you seeing?
3: Is that what you're packing under there, Will? I did not know.
1: Yeah.
3: Wow.
2: We have just changed the branding in the studio. That's just a topless shot of Will. He didn't know we were there. That was him after a gym session. But
3: what a hunk of a man you are. I mean, you were before, but now it's a sure thing.
1: Yeah, working hard.
2: My man's been working hard.
1: I'm going on tour.
2: He's been working hard.
1: You gotta look good.
2: I have organised a national tour for DJ Will, which kicks off in a couple of weeks. Now, you don't know this, but your people actually reached out saying that maybe you'd like to do a collaboration.
3: Did they just? Amazing.
2: Just to pay for these furry covers.
3: Yeah.
2: So you probably want to hear what he's capable of.
3: Yeah, what are we working with?
2: Amy. So here is, this was the first mix that Will released on SoundCloud.
3: Does Will know?
1: I only found out yesterday.
2: Just let us know what your thoughts are on the musical craft in this one, Amy.
3: Okay.
4: DJ Will.
5: Ladies.
6: I'm DJ Will, and I'm here to say, I've been spinning the decks all day. Turns into night. That's when I come out. That's when it comes out. Night. That's when I come out. That's when it comes out.
1: All right. I think that's enough.
3: I never thought I'd say this, but have you heard of AI? And that's coming from a musician in Australia.
2: Is that a compliment? Yeah. I'm not sure.
3: That's awesome, guys. That's really cool stuff.
2: So serious question. He's available. Would you be keen on putting your vocals
3: does
2: on
3: he
2: it?
3: Come dressed like that?
2: Hell yeah, he does.
1: Constantly.
3: Of course.
2: Boom.
3: Definitely. Okay. I would love to work with you.
2: We'll talk about a time.
3: Yeah.
2: We'll talk about a
3: talk
2: time
3: about
2: after.
3: Budget right. as well.
2: Okay. Let's play Can You Hear It now. I'm playing Can You Hear It up next. Okay.
1: Okay, amazing. Great. Amazing. All right, great. Wow,
3: that changes
1: really
3: your look
1: hard.
3: So quick.
2: It does, doesn't it?
3: Those, speed dealers are just like... Mm.
2: In a good way?
3: Yeah.
1: Yeah.
3: Yeah, I don't know. In a way.
0: The Will and Woody text line is always open. 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
8: 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Let's get back to the music. Now.

0: I think that's a beer.
1: She's got 4 cans in a row, Australia.
2: Nice. Oh, very good.
0: Oh, 5 sauce. Wow. I'm going to eat you.
2: So contextually, everyone should know that 5 sauce got 9. So I think that's
0: Jesus,
2: what she's...
0: probably.
1: Okay. Right. Number 5.
0: I think that's a beer too, is it?
1: 5 cans in a row.
2: Nice, mate. Nice.
1: Do you know 5 sauce? Are you like, are you friendly?
0: Yeah, I know the guys.
1: This would be worthy of a text message, surely.
0: 100%. That's a soda pop.
2: Nice. Very good.
1: That's very good. Six. That's 6 cans in a row.
2: 6.
1: So you're equal with Joe Jonas at this point. I don't know if you're friendly with Joe.
0: You'll have to explain this when you say it to people, because it sounds like if they just tune in now that I'm just smashing beers. That's 6 in a row. Amy's done. She's crushing them.
1: Can number 7.
0: Oh, that one's got me a little bit. Oh, is that a beer?
1: And it comes to an end.
0: Oh, shit. I should have gone with my gut.
2: Overthought it.
1: You did. You overthought it.
0: Idiot.
1: Falling down. 5 sauce. Still have it over you. 5 sauce. What a shame.
2: She has added a great little element to the game, though. I love that idea of you've got to drink every can you get. There's something in that.
0: Now that's
2: there's
0: a release date.
2: In that.
0: Yes.
2: Yes, it is. It is album release day for Amy Shark today, guys. Soft Pop, 4th studio album. Go and get that music today. Enjoy it over the weekend. Nothing better than your favourite music from your favourite artist going into a weekend. Geez, that's a great feeling. So go and make sure you listen to it. Go and support Amy. She's a great fan of the show. She's a talisman for Australian music and she deserves all your support. So get around her. AmyShark.com if you want to go and get that in hard copy, which is what you should do. Go and get it rather than just streaming it. Go and buy your music. Amy, it's great to see you. Congrats, man. We're always so proud of you. You do such a wonderful job.
0: Oh, you're my favourite, honestly. This has been fun.
1: Oh, you're our favourite.
2: Great to see you, mate.
0: Thank you, guys.
2: Mate. It's Will and Woody. Wait.
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5: 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Zendaya and Tom Holland? 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
2: Morning, I'm Brooklyn Ross. The brand new Oz Alert emergency system will be put to the test today. All mobile phones across Australia will vibrate and play a siren at 2 p.m. Eastern time. Even if your phone is on silent, it should still go off. There'll be a text message along with the alert explaining that it is just a test. The system will be used during natural disasters and police incidents to get critical info out based on location. There's a major update after a terror attack at the Pride Festival in Berlin. German police have shot dead the wanted suspect. One victim died and 29 others were hurt when a man ploughed a white van into crowds yesterday and started attacking people with a machete. Unleaded is expected back above $2 a litre this week. The government has all but ruled out an extension to the fuel excise cut. Meantime, the lull in fighting between the US and Iran has continued overnight. Your sport check is up in a sec.
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2: There have been more medals for Australia on day three at the Commonwealth Games. In the pool, Aussie baton bearer Tim Hodge has bagged gold in the 100-metre backstroke S9. Gemma Selick has scored a silver in the same event for the women. And Kieran Foran says Manly's confidence is shot after yesterday's 48-12 loss to the Sharks. The Kiss cast is next.
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2: Some early fog, then partly cloudy today. Slight chance of a shower, a top of 19 in our west, 19 in the city. Tomorrow, sunny and 21, then mostly sunny on Wednesday. Right now, in the hills, it's 7 degrees. In the inner west, it's 8. And win thousands in free cash this morning at 7 and then again at 8 with the Kiss Pop Quiz.
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26: Morning, I'm Brooklyn Ross. The discount to the fuel excise, which is keeping petrol a little cheaper, is set to be scrapped at the end of this week. Albo's confirmed continuing the 16 cent a litre cut is not on the cards. It means fuel could rise above $2 a litre again. In the Middle East, a lull in America's bombing of Iran has continued overnight. Police say a man who died in a boating accident in Sydney's east yesterday was not wearing a life jacket. Two men were rescued after their boat capsized at La Perouse. One of them died, while a 74-year-old is still stable in hospital. German police have shot dead their suspect in a terror attack at the Berlin Pride event. One person was killed and 29 others were hurt when a van ploughed into crowds yesterday. And millions of phones across Australia will buzz all together at 2 p.m. Our new Oz Alert system is being put through its biggest test. The sound will last for 10 seconds. Your sport check in a sec.
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26: Australia leads the medal tally in Glasgow after day three of the Commonwealth Games. We've bagged another 7 medals in the pool, including gold to Tim Hodge. And the Sharks have won 48-12 over Manly at Brookvale, while Zach Lomax is off to the PNG Chiefs when they enter the NRL in 2028. The Kiss Cast is coming up next.
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26: Some early fog, then partly cloudy today. Slight chance of a shower, a top of 19 in our west, 19 in the city. Tomorrow, sunny and 21, then mostly sunny on Wednesday. Right now in the hills, it's 7 degrees. In the inner west, it's 8. And win thousands in free cash this morning at 7 and then again at 8 with the Kiss Pop Quiz.
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9: Sydney traffic. M5 motorway quickly building, citybound through Casula. You run from the Hume motorway getting towards the tunnel entrance in Kingsgrove is just under 20 minutes. In Tempe, cars broken down on Princess Highway, citybound after Campbell Street. Earlier breakdown too for the M7, Rudy Hill southbound just around Eastern Road, and patchiness for the M4 as you move through Eastern Creek citybound. Dodo's got internet you won't regret. Get $30 off per month for the first 6 months on selected plans. 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T's and C's apply. Kiss cast in for a partly cloudy day with a high of 19 across the city and west. That's Kiss, traffic and weather together.
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13: Sydney's latest info.
14: Now.
13: Morning, I'm Brooklyn Ross. Oil prices are back up because of the Middle East war, but we won't get any more relief here. The federal government's confirmed it's unlikely to extend the 16 cent a litre fuel excise cut. That ends on Sunday, and to make it even worse, the usual twice yearly hike to the tax will happen on Monday, adding another 1.5 cents a litre to fuel. A suspect has been shot dead after a terror attack at the Berlin Pride Festival. Officials say he ran at officers with a weapon before he was shot. Police say two friends on a fishing trip off La Perouse yesterday weren't wearing life jackets when their boat capsized. One of them died shortly after being winched to safety. The other, who's 74, is stable in hospital. And every phone, tablet and smartwatch in Australia will blast an alarm at 2 p.m. today. It sounds like this. It is a test for the new AusAlert emergency warning system. You spot check in a sec.
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13: There have been more medals for Australia on day three at the Commonwealth Games. In the pool, Aussie baton bearer Tim Hodge has bagged gold in the 100-metre backstroke S9. Gemma Selick has scored a silver in the same event for the women. And Kieran Foran says Manly's confidence is shot after yesterday's 48-12 loss to the Sharks. The Kiss cast is next.
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13: Some fog to start with today, then partly cloudy, a top of 19 in our west, 19 in the city. Tomorrow, sunny and 21. Right now in Bankstown, it's 8. In the Shire, it's 8. 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
14: Yeah, yeah. It's 6 a.m. in the morning. Kiss breakfast.
17: Who the hell, what the hell is going down? Down, down.
18: Everybody, what's going on? Dwayne Johnson here.
19: Hey, this is Taylor Swift.
18: A.K.A. The Rock.
20: It's Kiss. Turn it up nice and loud.
21: Hey, what's up, guys? This is Justin Bieber.
22: I love Kiss.
21: Right here on Kiss.
14: Kiss Breakfast is live now.
21: Yeah.
13: Hey, good morning.
23: Ah, the button wasn't on.
13: You've got a bit of an issue with buttons, I've found. You're very
24: turning
13: slow.
24: People on. Yeah.
23: Yeah, I'm not.
13: We need to address this.
23: It's always hard to find that button, you know what I mean?
24: That's what she said.
23: Yes. Oh, well, good morning, Mikey, Brooklyn, Hi. Amy Gerard for Chemist Warehouse. The button's on. Hello.
24: Good morning.
23: How are you? How was your weekend?
24: It was really good, actually. It was a really chilled weekend. I had two dinners locked in.
13: Yeah.
24: And I was just like, I'm going to have to pull out of one of them.
13: Why?
24: Well, I was away last weekend with my girlfriend for her 40th. I got three kids. I want to hang out with their mum. So I pulled out of Friday night, and guess what? They didn't spend not even a minute with me anyway. So I was like, I'm going out for dinner anyway.
23: Yeah, that's good, but
24: yeah.
23: Right? Yeah,
24: that was nice.
23: Friday night dinners, can we just not?
24: Well, and I had actually asked for it to be at 6:30 because I was like, I'm going to be really tired.
23: Yeah.
24: Can we move it to 6:30? And then I've pulled the pin. So
23: yeah.
24: Anyway, it was fine. Went out for dinner on Saturday night, and then I didn't get out of my pajamas till like 4 p.m. yesterday.
23: Oh, that's
13: Isn't
23: great.
13: The best.
24: The best.
23: Why bother Sunday? Even getting back in them?
24: Well, I had to go and pick up my daughter from a birthday party, so I had to look like I wasn't.
23: Yeah, gotcha. Disheveled. Yeah. Couldn't you just stay in the car and honk? My parents used to do that.
24: I know these people.
23: Oh, yeah, right. Yeah.
24: I had show face and went in and had a wine.
23: Ah, gotcha.
24: Yeah,
13: did
24: nice.
13: Anyone watch any Commonwealth games over the weekend?
23: Nah.
24: No.
23: And you know, is it just me? When it comes on the news, you know, during the sport,
13: yeah.
23: I'd flick the channel. I'm bored. Oh. Should I be more patriotic? Like, we're smashing it, eh?
13: But we do every Commonwealth Games.
23: Yeah.
13: We are just the best out of those countries.
24: Yes.
13: So yeah, there's not much like competition to it.
23: No, it's boring.
13: Yeah.
23: We agree it's boring? Yeah.
13: Yeah.
24: And how was your weekend, Mikey? You've got your hands bandaged up. He's got
13: what
24: about...
13: What happened?
24: Well, wait, he's got literally about 12...
13: Is this from your cat?
23: It is.
24: How did you know?
13: Because I've owned a cat before.
23: Yeah.
24: Is your cat vicious?
23: Well, only there's this other cat next door and they keep peeping at each other. It's really cute.
13: Yeah.
23: Like, it's a beautiful male cat, this orange cat thing. And they keep looking at each other and then eventually they go at each other under the fence.
13: Yeah.
24: Like they're trying to mate?
23: Well, I don't know if they're trying to make love or angry or fight. Who knows? With a cat. Yeah. Anyway, I've boarded up most of the fence and there was this one gap that I left and I thought, oh, that'd be fine. And I caught them going at each other. Oh. So I had to pull them apart.
24: Oh, and their claws are sharp, aren't they?
23: Really sharp.
13: It's a bit zesty, though, to put Band-Aids over your cat claw marks.
23: Zesty. They're really bad, man. They're really deep.
24: I actually want to see one because that...
23: You want me to take one off?
24: That actually looks very dramatic.
23: Okay.
24: It's also just flapping on your palm.
23: Yeah, and I had to do a poo and wash my hands, and it's my right hand, and, you know, like all the Band-Aids got wet. All right, we'll show you one. See if it needs... Oh, see?
24: Oh, I mean, it looks like a paper cut from here. It's tiny.
23: Not that bad?
24: Yeah. Mm-hmm. No.
13: I don't think the Band-Aid's necessary.
23: All right, enough about me and my Band-Aid.
24: He's going to come in with his whole head bandaged
23: yeah,
24: up
23: cheers.
24: Tomorrow.
23: Yeah. Today, Brooklyn, everyone's talking about what's happening at 2 p.m., yeah?
13: 2 p.m., yes. All our phones, even if they're on silent, are going to go off with a sound just like this.
23: Oh,
24: God. Oh. Sensory overload.
13: And if you've ever been to like the US, you've probably experienced this because it goes off over there whenever there's like a missing child or any kind of emergency thing like that. And it scares the living shit out of you because it's so loud.
23: So 2 p.m.
24: 2 p.m. today.
23: Yeah. Okay. I got a meeting on at 2 p.m. Does that mean I get out of the meeting?
24: I think it means that everybody in your meeting's
0: phone going to be will distracted. Go off.
24: Yeah.
23: Well, that's good. It'll
24: it's
23: distract
24: only for everyone. A couple of seconds, right?
0: 10 seconds.
24: Oh, okay.
23: We're going to hear that. That's quite long when you think about it.
24: It's a heinous noise.
23: All right, that's happening today. All right, on the show, let's do it. You could become $1,000 richer. We've got our pop quiz twice. We are doing a team intervention. Someone on the team has been acting really strange, and we're going to confront them.
0: Could be Nat. Nat's finally back.
23: Oh, yes. Hello,
1: I'm alive. Good morning, everyone. I did miss you all, actually. I get really bored when I'm at home. Like, I'm not one of those people that enjoys time off work.
23: Can you tell everyone why you weren't here?
1: I had COVID.
24: That's so retro.
1: Very 2020 of me. Yeah. But you know what? Like, the first day, I was just, it just felt like a cold. But the second day, I thought, at one point, I almost called the ambulance. Like, I'm not being dramatic. I thought I was going to die.
24: I've had a few girlfriends who have just gotten over COVID, and they have said this strain, whatever's going around at the moment, the worst one they've ever had.
1: It knocks you out. Mm. But for me, it was the day, and then I just had to sit at home because I'm like, what's the rule now with isolating? I mean, I got out of the house once on the weekend for a walk, and I felt really naughty.
23: Oh, I saw you.
1: Yeah, and then I said, don't do it, don't do it, and just kept walking past you.
23: Yeah, and I was like, she doesn't look that sick if she's out walking.
1: I didn't feel sick, but I'm testing positive. You know what I mean? Yeah. So I don't know what the rule is, but anyway.
0: You know the photo you sent in the group chat of your COVID test?
1: Yeah.
0: The sheets they were on looked a bit hospital sheet to me.
1: They're like, homey bed sheets.
0: Oh, they're your actual
1: They're
0: bed
1: very sheets. Expensive bed sheets.
23: You weren't in hospital. No.
1: No, I wasn't in hospital.
23: Yeah.
0: No. I was like, has she Googled this photo?
1: No, Brooklyn.
23: I know people that are keeping old positive photos.
1: If anyone wants, I could start a black market for positive COVID tests. I did a few. I think I still got them. I'll sell them to you. So
23: they
1: you
23: should
1: get some time off work.
23: They should make you take a photo of it with like today's newspaper or something to prove it's real, because a lot of people would be using the old ones.
0: Yeah, you could just AI it anyway.
23: Yeah. Oh, yeah, true. Why did you test, Bob?
1: Because I felt so crappy that I wanted to know what I had.
24: Yeah.
1: Where I was like, something needs to make sense here. Like, I can't just be dying. And then I was like, yes, that makes sense.
24: Yeah.
23: But you're all good now. You seem absolutely fine.
1: I was fine by last Thursday, and I spoke to our boss, DB.
0: I still had Friday off.
1: No, I spoke to our boss, DB. I said, can I come in? He said, no, well, I'm in the office. And he's in Brisbane today, so he said I could come in today.
23: So are you still, do you reckon you're still positive if we tested you?
1: Probably not. I tested Saturday morning and it was a very faint second line. So maybe, but yeah, I wouldn't be contagious anymore. I'm not going to tongue kiss anyone or anything anyway. So.
23: Oh, not like our usual greetings here when we come to work.
1: This morning we held back the tongue kiss for good reason.
23: Hey, well, it's going around 131065. Yeah. Who else has COVID?
0: Oh, no, I'm done with these conversations.
23: Who doesn't believe in COVID? What about that?
1: Oh, are you an anti-vaxxer?
23: Yeah.
1: Call now.
23: Yeah, let's get them on air. We haven't done that for a while.
24: Phone lines are flooding.
23: Let's do the show. Tradie versus Lady Time, all right, 131065. Tickets to go and see Tomlinson.
0: Yes.
23: Why can't it be Tomlinson, you know? Make it easy. Louis Tomlinson live in concert. All right, 131065. We just need a tradie and a lady. You're on Kiss Breakfast, Mikey Brooklyn, Amy Gerard at 6:09.

0: 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Mikey, Brooklyn, Amy Gerard, good morning.
1: Ladies and gentlemen,
2: let's get ready to rumble.
3: I want to start a fight.
0: We are playing Trady versus Lady. Your chance to go and see Louis Tomlinson live. Let's meet our lady first. Let's go for it, Amy.
4: Good morning, Chloe.
5: What's happened? Have we lost her?
0: No, we got everyone. We just we have a phone issue.
4: In comes Thing. In comes Thing.
6: Now, what have I done here?
0: I don't know, man, but try and hit Chloe. Can't do it.
6: Let's do it from there. I've done something wrong, but that's good.
0: Amy, he did something wrong, but that's good. Okay.
5: Should you tell us a bit about Chloe while we wait?
4: Yeah. Well, have we got Chloe now? Chloe?
7: Hello.
4: Oh.
7: Hello.
4: Good morning.
7: Chloe. Good morning. How are you?
4: I'm good. Are you in bed?
7: I am.
4: So good.
7: No, I've got a bit of a cold. I actually think it might be the COVID thing that you guys were just talking about.
0: Another COVID
4: as well.
7: I know.
4: Has it been brutal for you?
7: It's been horrible, yeah.
4: Oh, no.
5: It kind of makes your voice sound quite sexy, though.
4: It does. It does.
7: Thank you.
4: All right, so Chloe, you work as a disability support officer. And you drive a Suzuki Swift. You're currently single with no kids. Well played, 22. I hope you're living your best life.
0: Yeah.
4: And tell us a bit about, you did some Irish dancing. When I think of Irish dancing, is that like Michael Flatley styles?
7: It is. I did it when I was younger, and then now it's kind of like a little party trick that I can do I pull out.
4: Do you whip all the moves out at like house parties and stuff after a
7: pretty
4: few
7: much,
4: turn off blacks?
7: Yeah.
0: Now, Irish is the one where just your feet move, yeah? You kind of stand there with your hands behind your back. Yeah.
7: Your hands can't move and it's just feet.
4: Well, it says here that you ended up representing Australia in the World Championship.
7: I know, I did. I did when I was probably about 14.
4: Oh, my gosh. So, that's pretty
7: crazy.
4: Impressive, though.
0: It's like, Irish dancing, but...
5: Oh, come on.
4: Don't put it down. That's amazing, Chloe. So, all right, weighing in at 57 kgs, it's Chloe the Clover.
0: Yeah. All right, our tradie today, Alex, you're a car salesman.
5: Hey, Alex.
4: Hey, Alex.
8: I am, yes. Hello, guys.
5: What sort of cars do you sell?
8: I work at a BMW dealership.
0: A Beamer, right, fancy. Okay. Hey, you got a Toyota for some reason, should be a Beamer. You're married with two kids. Now, you were on a test drive with an old lady, and what did she try to do to you, mate?
8: Yeah, well, so she tried to see if the car fit in the driveway, and she tried to sort of put it on me a little bit and invited me into her house, and... Yeah, so...
0: Did you do it?
8: Bit of an awkward situation.
4: Did you go there,
8: no,
4: Alex?
8: No, I didn't.
5: What do you consider an old lady? Like, what age?
8: Oh, she was about 7 years old, so late 60s, I believe.
4: Oh, yeah. Okay. Yeah, 70. Wow, that is...
0: She just wanted a bonk.
4: Still but, got the horn. I love it.
0: You see, it wouldn't have helped him. Like, if he slept with her... Oh, it might have meant that she bought the car. Did she buy the car?
8: Oh, she did buy the car, actually. Yeah, so must have done something right in the end.
0: Yeah, all right.
5: You put the floor mats in, tinted
8: windows, floor mats.
5: And a night with Alex.
0: All right, weighing in at 89 kilos, it's the pensioner pussy magnet, Alex.
4: Pensioner pussy magnet.
0: Good luck. Amy's got your question.
4: All right, good luck, Alex. In astrology, there are four elements, earth, air, water, and what?
8: Fire?
4: Yes.
0: Yay!
4: All right. Does a girl with a pixie cut have long or short hair?
8: Short hair.
4: Well done.
0: You're smashing
4: All right. It. Question number three. What type of drink is matcha?
8: Matcha, it's a green tea.
4: Three out of three. You
5: very easy this morning, I must say.
0: That's Chloe, this is going to be incredibly hard for you, okay?
7: Oh, no. Okay.
0: What type of charging socket is on the newest iPhone models?
7: USB-C.
0: USB-C, correct. Yeah. Okay, you got one. Who did Tim Tszyu fight in the middleweight bout yesterday?
7: Oh my God. Was it like Tyson something? Oh, no.
0: Boy wins.
4: Those boys.
9: Yeah, the boys. We drink, talk shit, fight, sing all night. Yeah, the boys.
5: Who was it in that fight, Mikey?
0: Oh, Errol Spence Jr.
5: Now, I think there was a bit of an imbalance with the difficulty of the questions this morning.
0: I'll give you that.
4: Oh, thank you. I was going to say something, but I was like, oh, I'll probably get in trouble.
9: Who cares? Yeah, the boys.
5: Yeah, the boys.
9: Yeah, the boys.
5: Yeah, the boys. Yeah, the boys.
9: We drink, talk shit, fight, sing all night. Yeah, the boys.
0: Alex, good on you, man. You got a double pass to see Louis Tomlinson on his How Did We Get Here World Tour tickets at ticketek.com.au. Congratulations.
5: Well done.
0: All right, we'll play Tradey versus Lady again tomorrow. Coming up, I want to run this past you, Amy.
4: Yes.
0: Apparently women want us men to do this one thing in public to them. I'm surprised. I didn't think women want this.
4: Okay.
0: I'll tell you what it is and see what you think. Coming up next at 17 past 6, you're on Kiss Breakfast. Mikey Brooklyn, Amy Gerard. We're doing it for Chemist Warehouse.

0: Your number one hit music station. You're on KIIS. Mikey, Brooklyn, Amy Gerard. Good morning. All right, Amy, I need to run this past you. Even though you've been married for, what, 10 years now?
1: 10 years, yep.
0: You're still a woman.
1: Yep.
0: You're just checking? Yeah. Apparently, women do want men in public to approach you if you're single and try and pick you up. So according to this online matchmaker, she says she wants men to know that women are happy. In fact, more than happy, they like it if you approach them. She hit the streets and asked women what they like if a man is coming up to them. Okay, have a listen.
2: I don't. I really don't, especially now. Like, but even previously, I think men that are too forward are icky.
3: I think the eye contact is good. Like locking the eyes and then you both get the know that you're involved and then just like a walkover. Hi, what's your name? Not any cheesy chat lines, please.
4: I think very subtly. If I'm sitting down at a cafe or something and you're just like, hey, like, I just want to let you know, like, you know, I think you're gorgeous, whatever. And then I can turn around and be like, thank you so much. Like the confidence that you have to just do that, fantastic. As someone who's single, I don't get approached at all by any men. Like, do I look scary or something?
1: I don't think there's anything wrong with it. Like, I think about back when I was single, I, like what that last lady said, I would be flattered, obviously, if somebody came up. I think the hardest thing is if it's like in a supermarket or at a shopping center or something, you know so little about that person that, like, it's never really going to kind of hit. Like, you're never really going to, I don't know. I just wouldn't be comfortable giving somebody like that my number. Right. I can tell you one story, though. I remember I used to get the train from this same train station every single morning, and there was another guy there. We always used to stand at the same place on the platform, and we started out like a little locking eyes, cheeky little smile here and there.
0: Yeah.
1: A couple of weeks in, we started conversing on the train, you know, back when people used to talk on trains. And then after a couple of weeks of that, he asked for my number. And we went out on a few dates. Yeah, we ended up dating for a couple of months.
0: See, I got to be honest, I just don't think I'd have the balls to do that. Because men...
1: But it wasn't just...
0: Men are confused. We don't think we want you to come up to you in public. We really don't.
1: I wouldn't like it if I was at like a gym or something. Like, right. I feel like...
0: It depends where.
1: If I'm working out, I'm in the zone and some dude's coming up being like, hey... That's a no from me.
0: Okay.
1: I still don't
5: see,
1: think...
5: men hear that.
0: I know.
5: What you just said, men hear that and think, well, I don't want to be that creep.
0: Yeah, and we don't know when.
5: How do they know?
0: We don't know where. Because you say the train was okay. I had an ex that used to wear big headphones so men wouldn't talk to her on the train. Like, we are very confused. 131065, by the way, if you're a guy, do you approach women? Or maybe you're a woman and you want to, like, back this
1: chime
0: up.
1: In.
0: That you do like men approaching you. Because... You get why we're confused, right? It's like, don't do this, don't do that. Mm. So then we just don't.
1: My thing is, I don't think there's any harm in trying. Most women are respectful in their replies and they'll be like, oh, you know, really flattered, but, you know, I'm taken or no thank you or something like that. You make something up. But I think it's still a nice gesture trying.
0: Okay, Amy, the right way.
5: Do you think it's... Women want to be able, like, want to get hit on, want to be able to tell their friends afterwards, oh, this gross guy hit on me this morning.
1: Probably.
5: But no intention to actually go on dates.
1: Also, if you're a good-looking dude and you come up and you've got a bit of banter and you're quite charismatic, you'd probably entertain it.
0: So you've got to be a good-looking guy. That's
1: the
0: problem.
1: I feel like you have to, when it's that
5: That's
1: instant,
5: your problem.
1: Yeah.
5: Oh, no jokes.
0: Wow.
1: I think, if it's straight off the bat, initially it's based on looks.
0: Yeah, of course. Okay, 131065 if you got an opinion. I do remember doing it once at a bar.
1: Yeah.
0: Right? And I thought we were...
1: Making eye contact with each other?
0: Yeah. And I remember she was walking... Her and a friend were walking towards me and I went, I go, oh, hey, and she goes, no! Just no!
1: Yeah.
0: Can I ask the other ladies here, Chelsea, do you want men to come up to you in public?
6: I feel like I agree with what Amy said. If it's someone I find attractive, please come up to me.
1: Yes.
6: If not, I'll just subtly decline.
0: Well, how do the ugly dudes know that? Yeah. Throw out Nat. When you were single, did you want men to come up to you in public?
7: Yeah, for sure. I think it takes a lot of guts for a man to come up to you. But, like, how do men get so confused so easily? Like, we don't know when to do it. Like, obviously, if we're sitting there... You know, at the gym trying to work out, that's not a good time.
0: Okay,
7: like,
0: no
7: if
0: to the
7: we're
0: gym.
7: At lunch with our dad, not a good time. Like, it's not hard to work out. And you're like, that's why we don't do it. It's like, what?
0: It's just easier to go onto the dating apps.
7: Like, yeah, but that's gutless because also when I was single, I remember I used to see a guy out and then he'd follow me on Instagram the next day and I'd be like, you're an ick.
0: Yeah. Oh, is that an ick?
7: If you were interested, why didn't you just walk up to me? Like, that's to me, like, small D energy.
1: Yeah, small D energy. Yeah, it's a little bit cowardly because you're basically safe behind a screen. Or if she doesn't reply, no biggie. Whereas if you go up to her in real life and get rejected, a little man's heart will be crushed.
0: Even if she yells no at you, it's, just deal with it. Yeah. Hey, time for the birthday wheel. Let's do it. 131065. If it is your birthday today, 27th of July, you're going to get to spin our wheel. You'll win a prize. So happy birthday. Dial in if you want to play the birthday wheel on 131065. We'll do it up next.
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10: Sydney traffic. Looking over Sydney with delays building on the M4 eastbound, about half hour getting from the M7 in Eastern Creek towards Homebush Bay Drive. We've had a reported crash as you pass Stubbs Street through Auburn. Brighton Le Sands, a car in the clearway, citybound for the Grand Parade after President Avenue. Crash reported through Lansvale on the Horsley Drive near the Hume Highway. 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Kiss cast for the day, partly cloudy, a high of 19 across the city and west. It's Brittany Gorrell, first with Kiss, traffic and weather together.
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14: Morning, I'm Brooke and Ross. The brand new Oz Alert emergency system will be put to a major test today. All mobile phones across Australia will vibrate and play a siren at 2 p.m. Eastern time, just like this. Yeah, even if your phone's on silent, it should still go off. The system will eventually be used during natural disasters and police incidents. There's a major update after a terror attack at the Pride Festival in Berlin. German police have shot dead the wanted suspect. One victim was killed and 29 others were hurt when a man ploughed a white van into crowds yesterday. Unleaded's expected back above $2 a litre later this week. The government's all but ruled out extending the fuel excise cut. Meantime, the lull in fighting between the US and Iran has continued overnight. Talks are being attempted between the two sides, but there is not much progress. Your sport check is up in a sec.
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14: Australia leads the medal tally in Glasgow after day three of the Commonwealth Games. We've bagged another 7 medals in the pool, including gold to Tim Hodge. And the Sharks have won 48-12 over Manly at Brookvale, while Zach Lomax is off to the PNG Chiefs when they enter the NRL in 2028. The Kiss Cast is coming up next.
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14: Some fog to start with today, then partly cloudy, a top of 19 in our west, 19 in the city. Tomorrow, sunny and 21. Right now in Bankstown, it's 8. 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
15: It's the birthday wheel time here on Kiss. Mikey, Brooklyn, Amy Gerard. Happy birthday for the 27th of July.
17: Happy birthday to Winnie Harlow. You know that stunning model? And she's got that skin condition.
14: Vitiligo.
17: Vitiligo. Mm. But she is absolutely beautiful. She is 32 today. Maya Rudolph, the very funny chick from Bridesmaids.
14: Yeah, I love her.
17: 54 years old today. And Matty Johns is celebrating his 55th birthday.
14: Oh, happy birthday, Matty.
15: Yeah. NRL, former NRL player. He's on Fox Sports.
17: Yeah, okay. Hang on. Oh. And also on today, Highway to Hell by AC/DC dropped back in 1979. Woo!
14: Still sounds as good as it did back then, I'm sure.
15: Does it? I don't get the AC/DC thing.
14: Oh, what's not to get?
15: Bogan Rock.
14: I think, I grew up in the country, so maybe that's why. Oh, yeah. It's like everything.
15: But it's big even with like Gen Z's when they did a reunion concert or some crap last
14: year. It never dies.
17: Look on your face, like absolute disgust.
15: Oh, you love it, do you?
17: I appreciate it. I've got respect for it. They were incredible for their time.
15: Kaylee, hello, good morning.
18: Yes. Good morning.
17: Good morning. Hi. Happy birthday.
15: Do you love AC/DC?
18: Look, I'm only 24 today, so not quite my era, but I still do enjoy them.
17: Okay. Yeah, that's right.
15: And you're turning 24 today. What are you doing to celebrate?
18: Yes. I'm going to go for a nice walk today and then dinner with the family tonight. Just a nice chill day.
17: Got it
18: off work, so
17: day off work as well. How good.
18: Yep.
15: Now, the Pom's away. Why, by the way?
19: Because we all were supposed to get a day off for a public holiday earlier this year. We didn't because not every state in Australia had the same public holiday, so everyone got the day in lieu.
14: He's not even Australian, so he shouldn't get these public holidays.
19: Yeah, let me revise his contract. But as for today, he's got the day off.
15: Right, well, Chelsea, this is your first time doing the wheel.
20: It is. I've heard lots of things about this, so I am a bit scared. Yeah. I did watch you fling it out the window.
17: I was going to say, it can't be worse than you.
15: I want to see you do it one day.
17: Yeah, no worries.
15: It's hard, man.
17: I'll beat you in that too.
15: Oh, yeah, like the bloody race. You're still going on about that. Go and have a look at our socials, by the way, the Kiss socials. You can see Amy smashed me in a running race.
17: Somebody wrote that you look like you were a turkey running for
15: socials. You can see Amy smashed me in a running race.
17: Somebody wrote that you look like you were a turkey running for a Bunnings

0: guys.
1: Thank you, Kaylee.
2: Happy birthday, Kaylee.
0: Thank you.
1: Hey, you got to pick our birthday song, all right? So Brooklyn's got the carryover.
3: I do. I've got some Doja Cat, Kaylee. Paint the Town Red.
1: That's kind of your era.
3: Yeah, more than AC/DC.
1: Yeah, that will not be one of the picks. We got a goodie though, Amy.
2: Yeah, but it's not Kaylee's era.
1: It really isn't,
2: no.
1: Is it? No. Oh, well, let's hear it. Eamon. Remember that?
3: You really had to be there to appreciate this.
1: Remember there was his ex-girlfriend then wrote another one? Her name was Frankie, and it was FU Back 2 or something?
3: Yeah. It was so big at the time.
1: You got to pick it, Kaylee.
0: I think we're going to go for some Doja, I'm sorry.
2: That's right.
3: Good on you, Kaylee. Thank you.
2: Have a good day.
1: Well, we'll try again tomorrow for that. It was huge, wasn't it?
3: Yeah. Like, but then he never had another song.
2: No.
3: It was just a one-hit wonder.
2: One-hit
3: massive.
2: Wonder.
1: All right, we're taking your first calls. You want to get on air, anything on your mind this Monday morning, call into Kias right now, 13-1065. We'll chat to you up next. Here you go, Brooklyn. Here's your birthday song.
3: Yeah.

0: 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You're on Kiss, Mikey, Brooklyn, Amy Gerard.
1: Hello.
0: First calls now, 131065, if you want to get on air and tell us what's on your mind. Here's Steve. What do you want to talk about, man?
2: Oh, what you were talking about girls wanting to or not wanting to be approached in public.
0: Yes, well, we were talking about this matchmaker who reckons men do need to go up and approach women in public. And you agree, Amy, but depends where.
3: No, I think they should have a crack, but I think...

0: think it's girls are more willing to accept, you know, the hit on if there is that initial attraction.
1: Right. Well, yeah. What about you, mate? Do you do it?
2: I'm married, but I've been out and about, you know, having a drink or whatever, and yeah. You know, you were saying about the eye contact.
0: Yes.
2: I've had eye contact with girls, and they're pretty girls, and I've actually gone over to them and said, look, you're gorgeous. You're beautiful. I'm not hitting on you.
0: Oh, okay.
2: Because but I'm just letting you know that you're beautiful.
0: And how do you think that's received? Like, I actually think it's quite nice being able to give a compliment without wanting anything more than that. But is it received well by women, or do they think that you're a bit sleazy?
2: Yeah, no, absolutely. I've got my, it's like 100% strike rate, so to speak.
1: Yeah, but now let me throw this at you. What if she turned around and said, thank you, let's go up to the hotel room? Even though you're married, you're going to do it?
2: No.
1: Oh, okay. Yeah, just checking.
0: Yeah.
1: So if a bloke like that came up to you and said, oh, you're gorgeous?
0: If Steve came up to me and said, and was making eyes at me across the room, then walked up and said, oh, you're gorgeous, I would just say, but then didn't say anything else, I would just say, oh, thank you.
1: Yeah.
0: Like, if it's just a compliment.
1: Yeah, what do they usually say, Steve?
2: They normally just say thank you.
0: Yeah.
2: Yeah. Oh.
1: Can I just tell, what's the point of doing this? If you're not trying to pick them up, why bother?
2: Well, because when you're at a bar or whatever and you're making eye contact with people, there's, you know, there's something going on there. So rather than them thinking I am trying to hit on them across the bar, I just let them know that I'm not, that I'm taken.
0: Are you just trying to hand out a compliment and make their day, right?
2: Yeah, absolutely.
3: If your husband was doing that, Amy, if Ryan was out there telling girls that they're gorgeous.
0: Yes. I think I can sympathise with, what was his name? I've already forgotten.
1: Steve.
0: Because my dad is old school and he loves to compliment where compliments are due. Like, I don't know if he'd be going out to a bar and stuff and actually making eye contact with women to then go up and tell them how attractive they are. But he will often, like, say to my sister-in-law, oh, you look really nice today.
1: But what about your husband?
0: Yeah, listen, if Ryan was actively making eye contact so that he could go around and compliment women on their looks, I would tell him to pull his head in.
1: Yeah, what about Croat? Nat, you're a psycho. If your fiancé was telling women they look pretty in public?
4: Yeah, no, he wouldn't be my fiancé.
1: I love Steve's just honest, rings up the radio, says he doesn't.
0: I love it. Yeah.
1: Emma, you want to comment? Hello.
0: Hey, Emma.
5: Hi, how are you?
3: Good.
5: Yeah, good. Yeah, so I'm a married woman myself, and I definitely experience, like, people at the gym approach me, and I often am at the airport, and I think it's great that men are willing to do that. There's lots of guys that are kind of creeping in quietly and, you know, pulling all these moves, and you kind of see through it, but it's awkward because it's not really them obviously putting themselves out there. In saying that, like, when you say thank you, but I'm married, there's this, okay, you are, you know, whatever they think, thank you and good luck with everything in your family. That's lovely.
0: Yeah.
5: But I think, you know, if you keep going back to the same gym and they're, you know, talk to you every time you go and make advancements, and you don't want to be nasty, but it's about boundaries. And I think, again, what Steve was saying, if my husband was doing that, I would be like, well, why wouldn't you just eliminate the temptation? You're drinking, your inhibitions are lowered, out with your mate, taking your own. Like, that's that respect for your wife, and I think you weigh that up. But I don't think there's anything wrong with it. I think it's great, and I think there's this whole culture now of, you know, everything being put back on the woman. But how do you meet people? I don't want to be on an app if I'm single.
0: Yeah.
5: I don't want to meet people in a sleazy way. I want to meet people organically.
1: Mm, okay, but not now, because you're married. Yeah.
5: No, not now. I stick to my professional space, but I'm, you know, I'm nice in public.
1: What do you say? So if I walked up and I said, oh, Emma, you're gorgeous.
5: I would say, oh, thank you so much. And then if they then took that further, because I would just kind of say thank you and move on and say
3: so
5: that's lovely.
3: So you don't throw out, I'm married, straight away.
0: Well, which they're not,
5: because it, yeah. I'm not gonna just assume that they want anything else.
1: Yeah. You sound up yourself.
0: I had a flight back once from Adelaide to Sydney, and a guy came and sat next to me
1: on a plane.
0: And he started chatting to me.
3: Was it his seat?
0: No. Yeah, it was his seat. So I was sat in the middle and he sat next to me.
3: This guy sat right next to me. Yeah, babe, that was his assigned seat.
0: No, like a good looking guy. Anyway, he sat down next to me and we started chatting. Mm. We're chatting about wines and the vineyards we'd gone to. And I was kind of like, I wasn't saying anything inappropriate and neither was he. And I was like, at one point, I was like, should I somehow tell this guy that I'm married with 3 kids? Mm. But he hadn't made any advancements or asked me anything inappropriate. So I just continued on the conversation respectfully. And then at the end, he was like, oh, hey, like, it's been so great chatting. Like, can I get your number? And I felt really bad, like, saying,
1: you wasted his time.
0: Well, I didn't waste his time because he was sat next to me regardless. That was his seat. But I understand with Emma, like, sometimes you don't want to be like, I'm married with 3 kids. You don't know how to bring that into a conversation unless...
3: I actually think you might have been cheating there by not telling him.
1: Well, I'm just picking something up here.
0: Yes,
1: right,
0: I know. Yep.
1: Right now, your wedding ring isn't on. I was looking as you were talking.
0: Yes.
1: And that whole flight between Adelaide and Sydney, was your wedding ring on?
0: I very often don't wear my wedding ring. I don't wear a lot of my jewellery because I play netball and I have to take it off.
1: You're not playing netball in Adelaide at the wineries.
0: Well, maybe, I don't know. I don't, like, me being married isn't dictated by whether or not I'm wearing my wedding ring. Like, I know that's a...
3: Yes, we know.
0: I know that's a sign for men, but at the end of the day, if they're going to ask, like, I have no qualms saying, hey, I'm married with 3 kids. You can't tell that I've had 3 kids either, right? It's not like I'm...
1: No.
0: Right?
1: You look good.
0: Thank you.
1: And not wearing a wedding ring. And flirty for an hour and a half flight. It's all very
0: flirting,
1: confusing.
0: No, I was being polite.
3: Just did not mention at any stage that you had
1: and
3: a partner.
1: No ring on.
0: But when I'm talking about wineries, how am I meant to go, oh, and by the way, I'm married with 3 kids.
1: You know what? You drop it. Like, like casually, like, oh, yes, yeah, so I enjoy this wine. Me and my husband.
0: Really,
1: you know what I mean? Okay, it's got to be this casual dropping, but no wedding ring is
3: it. But, you know, that ruins the fun, Mikey.
0: I don't know what you're talking about.
1: Do you wear the ring?
0: I actually have injured my knuckle from playing netball. So I haven't been able to get my wedding ring on for about 3 months now.
3: Oh, no.
0: Yeah. Shame.
1: Off to Adelaide again on the weekend?
0: No.
1: 10 to 7. You want to comment on that? 131065.
0: Don't come for me.
1: Crow at Nat, a hit of celebrity gossip.
4: Yeah, which celebrity said they try to never sleep and they never actually get into a bed ever? I'll tell you next.
6: Kiss. Kiss is giving you cash.
7: Oh my God, I'm gonna cry.
6: Cars.
7: I can't believe I just won a car thanks to Kiss.
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1: 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Mikey, Brooklyn, Amy Gerard. Your $1,000 pop quiz coming up in the next 10 minutes. Let's get you $1,000. Early fog and then fine, 19 in our west and the city today. It's going to be another nice day across Sydney. Olivia Rodrigo on air right now. Good morning.

0: Your number one hit music station. You're on Kiss. Good morning.
1: I have had that song in my head all weekend.
0: Have you, Brooklyn?
1: Yeah,
0: Olivia
1: really
0: Rodrigo.
1: Like it.
0: The Cure. And you are with Mikey, Brooklyn, and Amy Gerard. Now, Croat Nat returns.
2: Celebrity news.
3: Oh, you like that guy?
0: You got overdoing this, didn't you, Brooklyn?
1: Oh. Sorry, I did. Yeah. Nat, you're so good at it.
4: Oh, thank you.
1: I'd rather you do it than me, that's for sure.
4: What happened just then?
1: I don't know.
4: Is that your
1: frog
4: avocado?
1: In my throat. I just have an avocado.
4: Do you know when Brooklyn opens his avocado every morning, he doesn't use a knife, he just twists it until it rips like he's some sort of savage.
5: Yeah, like a caveman.
1: I learned that off TikTok. Someone showed me how to do it.
4: So if you just like twist it,
1: you have
4: it,
1: to
4: right?
1: sort of squeeze it like at the top first to get a little crack, and then you can just twist and rip the whole thing.
0: What a man.
1: Yeah.
4: There's so many knives here. But like, why
1: put another knife in the dishwasher, yeah. you know?
4: Why does it
1: unnecessary?
4: Matter? Are we yeah. saving water?
1: Yeah.
4: Okay.
0: Well, good to know that about
4: That's
0: Brooklyn.
4: That's a little fun fact about Brooklyn for you. But yep. On Diddy. Now, Diddy's in prison at the moment. What he actually got convicted of last year was transportation to engage in prostitution. So despite there's all this talk around the number of things that he did, like, you know, we all saw that video of him with Cassie and everything. He actually wasn't convicted of any of that. He was convicted for transportation to engage in prostitution, which basically means he flew sex workers over state borders.
0: Right.
4: Yeah. So that's the only thing he ended up getting done on.
0: Not as a pilot. He just paid for it.
4: Yeah. He just arranged for it to happen. So he's not in prison for too long. He's actually expected to be released in 2 years, 2028. But he's in there at the minute. And obviously he's a very high profile inmate. And everyone that's in that prison with him would kind of be like, they'd think it's pretty cool they're in prison with Diddy. Like you would. Come on. It'd be pretty cool to be able to tell that story for the rest of your life that like I was in prison with Diddy. Mm. But there'd also be those people who want to provoke him. Being Diddy. They want to start him. They want to have a, you know, fight with him. They might want to hurt him. So supposedly another inmate made some sort of remark to Diddy, who knows what, but whatever he said got Diddy to then retaliate and they got into a big prison brawl.
0: Oh.
4: So Diddy apparently, all reports say he held his own really well, but he ended up being sent to solitary confinement after the event. We don't know how long he's going to be in there for, if it's a long-term thing or whatever. But yeah, so Diddy is getting in trouble in prison.
5: Do you reckon, how do you reckon you'd go in prison, Mikey?
0: Oh,
5: can you imagine Mikey in prison? I reckon
0: I'd be hammered. I'd be passed around like currency.
4: You would.
0: But I
5: like,
0: but no,
5: soap.
0: It's one of my biggest fears, actually.
4: Yeah, I was going to say, does the fear for you of going to prison as such a like feminine man, does that turn you off committing a crime like in itself?
0: No, I'm just not like driving around going, oh, I'll commit a crime, but no, I'll go to jail. No, it's just like I reckon a lot of men have that fear if you ended up in prison.
1: Mm. Yeah, I'm not really scared of it.
0: Oh, you'd love it.
1: Like,
0: come at me, boys.
5: Brooklyn's out there committing crimes. Yeah. Take me away.
4: That's just hilarious.
1: It's just an all-year Mardi Gras for me.
4: Hey, also Lil Wayne has he was on Benny Blanco's podcast and he admitted to two things that I found odd. Now, the first one being he says that he hasn't had fast food in over 25 years. Take a listen.
6: I haven't had a fast food meal in over 25 years.
7: What about after a show? Are you the chef cooks?
6: My chef.
4: So he's got a private chef. So therefore, his rapping voice is like, I'm a millionaire. But like when he talks, it's very jarring, isn't it? Like, it sounds like it hurts.
5: Long COVID or something.
4: Yes.
5: Yeah.
4: So anyway, yeah, he's got a chef that cooks for him, but like as if he doesn't ever just crave a McChicken.
0: I don't know. I can go without fast food. I rarely eat it.
4: I can go without it, but like as if one day you just don't think, especially when you're hungover or something, you're not just like, oh, a bit of Dirty Bird.
0: Mine's like a quarter chicken and chips. Does that count? It's not going to Macca's
4: like
0: or something?
4: From like a charcoal chicken place.
0: Yeah, I love that. What about you, Amy? What's your go-to fast food?
5: I love a Porto's.
0: Oh, really?
4: Oh, me too.
5: I love a Porto's.
4: Yeah.
5: That used to be my go-to, but there's not a drive-through near me, so...
4: Well, there's you one. Lazy bitch. Yeah, no, but part of fast food is
5: the convenience.
4: Yeah. Also, he said that he he tries to never sleep.
0: What?
4: Because, so basically he's so busy working that he doesn't really find the time to sleep, according to him. Take a listen.
6: I don't sleep.
7: Ever?
8: You don't sleep?
6: Because I work so much.
7: Yeah. What time do you go to bed?
6: I don't have a time.
9: What do you do? So are you up from like, let's say it's like midnight.
2: You're like, okay, I'm going to try to lay down and go to bed.
6: No.
2: So you're never trying to lay down and go to bed?
3: You never get in the bed, ever?
6: No.
3: You never get in a bed?
2: How do you relax? Like, how do you, like, you have to have, like, when are you like, you know what? I'm going to take a deep breath.
6: I work privately, so, you know, like, meaning now my studio is my home.
2: Yeah.
6: And so when you say that's you relaxation for me.
5: Oh, hang on a second. He's so busy. When was his last song?
4: Yeah. I think he's been releasing them. I don't think anyone's done well.
5: Has he?
4: Yeah, but the like, I love sleep.
5: I love sleep.
0: That's bullshit,
4: like all
0: by the
4: I
0: way.
4: Think about all day. Two things that he doesn't really do is eating and sleeping.
5: Literally,
4: where is the joy?
5: I know.
4: In Lil Wayne's life.
0: I just don't believe. You know these like CEOs and stuff.
4: Oh,
0: you
4: they
0: hear
4: go
0: them,
4: yeah.
0: 3 hours sleep, boy operator. Right. The other day, maybe you heard this, Brooklyn. Mm-hmm. The Japanese Prime Minister, that lady.
1: Yeah.
0: She said she only sleeps 3 hours
5: That's
0: a day.
5: That's not healthy.
4: What do you sleep a night though?
0: Oh, I'd try and get the 7 or 8.
4: Really? Because yeah. these hours, I get like 5.
5: What time do you go to bed?
4: I try. I'm better these days, actually, but I try and be asleep by 9:30. But as soon as that blows out, you just sit there and you're counting back the hours and you're like, oh.
5: Yep.
4: And you can't do things during the week.
5: That's right. Yep.
0: People pretending that they can operate on like 2 or 3 hours.
4: Yeah, but we're
0: sleep.
4: Not impressed.
0: No, it's bullshit, too. Like, you're making poor decisions. You're not.
5: And it's actually so detrimental. Like, sleep is so important for your body and your brain to like reboot and repair and all this stuff.
1: I hear it a lot from older. Like, as you get past your 50s or whatever, sleep, you just don't need it
5: as much. I remember my pop before he died. He would go to bed at like midnight and just wake up every morning at 4:30.
0: Well, he died, so it didn't work for him.
4: But I wonder if there's
5: of old age.
4: I wonder if there's anyone out there who's genuinely surviving by choice off like 3 hours sleep a night.
0: Yeah,
4: not circumstantially, like not because of work and you don't find the time. Like you're like, nope, 3 is all I need, and that's perfect for me.
5: Oh, 3. Yeah. Oh my god.
0: Well, call up if that's
4: it's like
0: you.
4: A bender.
5: Yeah. 13, every night.
0: 131065 is our number. Also, we're going to do the pop quiz right now. Your chance at $1,000. You want to play? Call in on 131065. You got Mikey, Brooklyn, Amy Gerard on Kiss. Good morning.
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30: Looking over Sydney this cloudy morning with delays building quickly for the M4 citybound through the M7 at the Lighthorse Interchange. Runtime's half hour Mulgoa Road to Church Street. Heavy congestion through Rosedale, City Westlink and the M4 tunnel getting onto the Anzac Bridge under the pump in Strathfield, Centenary Drive north to Arthur Street and the M5 slow eastbound through Revesby. 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The Kiss car today, partly cloudy, 19 in Sydney. It's Brittany Gorrell, first with Kiss, traffic and weather together.
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34: Morning, I'm Brooklyn Ross. The discount to the fuel excise, which is keeping petrol a little cheaper, is set to be scrapped at the end of this week. Albo's confirmed continuing the 16 cent a litre cut is not on the cards. It means fuel could rise above $2 a litre again. In the Middle East, a lull in America's bombing of Iran has continued overnight. Police say a man who died in a boating accident in Sydney's East yesterday was not wearing a life jacket. Two men were rescued after their boat capsized at La Perouse. One of them died, while a 74-year-old is still stable in hospital. German police have shot dead their suspect in a terror attack at the Berlin Pride event. One person was killed and 29 others were hurt when a van plowed into crowds yesterday. And millions of phones across Australia will buzz all together at 2 p.m. Our new Oz Alert system is being put through its biggest test. The sound will last for 10 seconds. Your sport check in a sec.
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34: There have been more medals for Australia on day three at the Commonwealth Games. In the pool, Aussie baton bearer Tim Hodge has bagged gold in the 100-metre backstroke S9. Gemma Selick has scored a silver in the same event for the women. And Kieran Foran says Manly's confidence is shot after yesterday's 48-12 loss to the Sharks. The Kiss cast is next.
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34: Some fog to start with today, then partly cloudy, a top of 19 in our west, 19 in the city. Tomorrow, sunny and 21. Right now in Bankstown, it's 8. 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
3: All right, here we go. Good luck. A shot at $1,000 to kick off your Monday morning. Linda's on to play. Morning, Linda.
4: Morning, Linda.
5: Hello, how are you?
3: We are great. Amy has your questions. I hope you are ready to go. Let's do it.
4: All right.
5: I'm ready.
4: Good luck, Linda. Question number one. What is the emergency phone number in the US?
5: 911.
4: Which celebrity has not appeared in an Uber Eats commercial? Is it the Kid Laroi or Drake?
5: Drake.
4: Name one of Suri Cruz's famous parents.
5: Tom Cruise.
4: Which reality TV show features weekly dinner parties and commitment ceremonies?
5: Matt.
4: How many Grammy Awards has Mariah Carey won? 6 or 12?
5: 12.
4: Which sport is Kyle Chalmers representing Australia in at the Commonwealth Games?
5: Swimming.
4: What question does Queen ask in the first lyric of Bohemian Rhapsody?
5: Oh, pass.
4: What is the name of Marvel's latest Spider-Man movie?
5: Spider-Man.
4: Justin Bieber was discovered on YouTube in 2007 after singing which Neo song?
5: Pass.
4: What is the name of Kim Kardashian's new energy drink brand?
5: Pass.
4: All right. What question does Queen ask in the first lyric of Bohemian Rhapsody?
5: Oh, my goodness. Why can't I think this?
4: Is this the real life?
3: Yeah.
4: Yeah.
3: Damn.
4: I know. You did really well. 5 out of 10, though. Mariah Carey has actually won 6 Grammys. The Spider-Man movie is Spider-Man Brand New Day. Justin Bieber was discovered on YouTube singing Neo's song So Sick. And Kim Kardashian's new energy drink brand is called Update.
3: There we go. 5 out of 10. Not too bad, Linda, but not walking away with the cash today. Another chance to play the pop quiz coming up for you before 8. So keep it right here on Kiss. But up next, we are paying for your day off. It's back to work Monday.
6: Oh, so you just don't want to really keep getting ready and getting out of bed?
3: Stop what you're doing. Call in now, 131065. If you want to chuck a sickie today, call in. We will pay for your day off.
4: Oh, wow. Are we calling their bosses too or just paying for them to have a day off?
3: We will pay for your day off, all right?
6: You've got to deal with the consequences yourself.
3: We'll do that next here, 131065, if you want a day off. You're on Kiss Breakfast. Mikey, Brooklyn, Amy Gerard. Good morning.

0: It's Work Monday.
1: Do the work today. I don't really want to do the work today. I don't really want to do the work today. I don't want to do the work today.
0: Yeah, Mondays are hard, eh? 131065. We want you to call in if you want the day off. So you had to have had a big weekend, though.
2: Yeah, like did you pass out in a field? Did you wake up in somebody else's house? Did you take home a nice, pretty young lady?
0: Yeah, and you're still in bed with them. The best story will get the day off, okay? We are going to pay your day off. 131065. Craziest story, the better. Our favourite story will win the cash.
3: Do you remember when I first worked with you, like 10 yes. years ago, Mikey?
0: Yeah.
3: And it was literally my first week, Amy, and they did a radio station party. Like yes. listeners could come and it was great, but it was on a Thursday night or something.
2: Yeah.
3: So I went and I thought, oh, they obviously just, you know, love a party here.
0: Yeah. We did. We also got up and went to work the next day.
3: I went so hard that I just didn't show up the next day.
2: On your first week.
3: On my yeah. first week.
0: I remember it was when we were fired. Calling you. We were like calling Brooklyn. I don't think you got here till like 7:30 a.m.
3: Yeah.
2: Oh, that's...
3: But my boss at the time was like, oh, that's so funny. The newsreader doesn't show up. And I just got away with it.
0: All right. So call in 131065. You want the day off. Make it good. We're going to pick the best one here. Let's go to Aaron. Hi, Aaron.
2: Hey, Aaron.
4: Hey, how are you?
0: We're good.
2: How was your weekend?
4: Oh, look, had my celebrated my 21st.
2: Oh, happy birthday!
4: Thank you. On Saturday night, and
3: got lit.
2: Did you go large?
4: Oh, sorry. I think I'm still recovering.
0: Yeah,
4: now
0: sounds like
2: he's still recovering.
0: Yeah. Okay. So, how big was the party? What time did you get home? How many drinks?
4: Oh, I reckon I was about 20 drinks down. Go home at around 5 o'clock in the morning.
2: Oh, yeah.
0: That's pretty big. That's pretty big.
3: Still dark,
2: but
3: Monday, that's all right.
2: I feel like when you're 21, you bounce back pretty quickly, right? Like if I did that now, it takes me about 4 days to recover.
0: Yeah.
2: But when you're 21.
0: Yeah, he can go to work today, you're thinking. We'll see. Hold there, Aaron. 131065. Brad, do you deserve the day off? Why?
5: Oh, I am absolutely struggling today. I'm 35 and I'm struggling.
0: Yeah. All right, why? What happened, mate?
5: On the Saturday, we had a wedding, a friend's wedding, and in Hayfield, so 3 hours away from where in Melbourne. Mm. That was quite boring. As we were leaving, shouldn't say that, but as we were leaving, we saw some more friends from Melbourne, and we asked them what they're doing. Their dad was getting married. Ended up being a crazy night. Crate layer where they had a mechanical ball, sumo wrestling costumes, unlimited alcohol. I do not remember how I got home back to the AMB.
3: So you went to a second wedding on Saturday.
2: Did you just crash somebody else's wedding?
5: We got invited to it. So,
2: oh my God, how good.
5: Do not remember how we got back to the Airbnb, and I am struggling this morning.
0: Yeah, how's a 35-year-old feeling after that, mate?
5: Oh. My body is aching.
2: Yesterday would have been worse, though. You're just regretting
5: I slept in the car.
2: You slept in the car?
5: Slept in the car.
2: Everything would hurt.
3: Brad
5: all
3: needs
5: the
3: this.
5: Hydration.
0: And what would you be doing today if you went to work? What do you do?
5: I am a carpenter, so...
2: On the tools.
5: And all the nails, all the bangs. Yes, I am done. I cannot do today.
0: What do you reckon?
2: I reckon Brad
3: it's
2: needs
3: to be
2: Brad.
3: Off. Yeah.
0: It's you, mate. You got the day off. We are paying for your day off, all right? We'll work it out with your boss.
5: Thank you.
0: You got the cash, mate.
5: Thank
2: Enjoy.
5: You.
2: Enjoy.
0: How's this loud music for your hangover, yeah?
5: Oh, there's my ears.
2: Yeah. Triggering. Yeah.
0: Congratulations, my head. Brad. Enjoy the day off, mate.
5: Thank you.
0: There we go.
3: Feel better.
0: Not you, though, Brooklyn. You're here.
3: I'm still here. Hey, up next, you might have heard about this big test alert that's going to be sent out today.
2: Yeah.
3: 2 p.m., right? Everyone's phone has a big siren. Next, I'm going to tell you how you can stop it if you want to. And also some of the conspiracy theories about what the government is up to with this.
0: Here we go.
2: Can't wait.
0: All right, we'll do that next. You're on your number one hit music station, KISS. Mikey, Brooklyn, Amy Gerard, 25.

0: There it is. That is the sound that every single phone in Australia is going to hear at 2 p.m. today.
1: On the
0: midday in Perth. We also broadcast to Perth.
1: So oh, yeah. Hello, Perth. Good morning.
2: Oh, morning.
0: Yeah.
1: Very early morning for them right now.
0: Pretty much on the dot of two is what they're aiming for.
1: Can we hear it again? It'll do this. Oh. Yeah. Oh. It's so much.
0: I've experienced this when I've been overseas because they use it in different countries and it is loud. Like it's louder than anything else that comes up on your phone. And your phone, even if it's on silent or anything like that, it's going to come through.
2: Yeah,
1: really?
0: Okay. Yeah, do not disturb. It will come through.
1: Okay, because there's been some worries about this, Brooklyn, which I think you're going to discuss with us. If you're in a domestic violence situation, sometimes you have a second phone that's been given to you. Is that what people are worried about?
0: Yep, absolutely. So if it's on somewhere, you have to turn it off. But they say to turn it off at least an hour beforehand and leave your phone off for 24 hours after that because it might still come through.
1: Wow. Okay.
0: So that's very important to know. Some officials have been asked if wrapping your phone in alfoil will stop the message coming through. They've said that if you use enough alfoil, it may stop it. But they've said just turn your phone off is probably way easier than that.
1: Right. Aeroplane mode, will that work?
2: No. If your phone's on, no modes will help.
0: Well, no, sorry. Aeroplane mode will count as being off, actually.
2: Oh, will it?
0: Yeah, yeah. But if you've got a satellite phone only, it won't come through on that.
1: Who has a satellite?
0: Yeah, I mean, I don't know. Some people
2: out in the country?
1: Yeah, maybe.
0: And if your phone was made before 2019, they think it may not come through either.
1: Oh, really?
0: Yeah, so it's a very old phone. Yeah.
1: Okay, so the rest of us, though, just... What do we do at 2 p.m.? Just look at it and go, yeah, cool.
0: Just see it, you know, just take note if it comes through because it is a test of this system and it's pretty important. It was basically a recommendation after the Black Summer bushfires, which were very deadly and they needed a new system to get messages out there when it is really required. And they're very mindful as well. They don't want to send out these alerts just for anything.
2: Yeah.
0: The more they send out, the more people will ignore them.
2: Yeah.
0: So they really want it to be just reserved for the most serious things. But, you know, people, of course, online, people have conspiracy theories of what this is all about.
1: Can you call in if you have a conspiracy about this, 131065, what do they think? Or what is it?
0: Well, they're saying that it's going to take control of your phone through the frequency of the sound. Here's one mum who's spoken about why she is not going to let any of her family have this message come through today.
3: You need to switch the alerts off. We're expected to have these frequencies come through or sounds come through on Monday, the 27th of July, between the hours of 1 to 3. So like I said, I won't be sending my children to school that day because there are a lot of students and teachers who have devices that probably won't switch this off. And I don't want the kids exposed to this level of frequency at all. I mean, you do you, babe.
2: Sounds like the same people who used to send me questions about the electric car. Yeah, I had this Hyundai electric car. You want to ring your little bell?
1: You've got the bell. No. Can you ring the bell?
2: Yeah, sure. I had an electric car for 6 months and people used to honestly send me messages going, are you getting headaches? Are you unwell? And
1: why?
2: I was like, because of the frequency, something to do with the, because it was all electric.
1: Oh, what a load of crap.
2: And I was I feel fine.
0: Normal cars have electricity in them too.
2: I was surely petrol's worse, right? High off the fumes of petrol or diesel.
1: So I'm all down with this thing. I've got a little concern though.
2: Oh yeah? What's your concern?
1: A lot of people are going to get caught cheating today.
0: Oh. With their second phone.
1: I've got a second phone.
2: What?
1: Yeah.
2: Why?
1: It's my older phone. I use it when I go away overseas. Because it doesn't have any apps on it, so I actually have a digital detox.
2: Yeah.
1: My girlfriend knows I have this phone, although it's sitting on my bedside table. And I said to her, I've got my other phone. And she goes, yeah, why do you have another phone?
0: Yeah.
2: Are you dealing on the side?
1: I am
0: but
1: not.
0: Do you keep it charged up?
1: Nah.
0: Or
1: it's
0: dies?
1: Flat, yeah. And it's just my old phone. She can
2: How
1: open
2: old
1: it,
2: is
1: I don't
2: it?
1: Care.
2: Is it older than 2019?
1: It might not even, yeah, it might not work. But 131065, if you have a second phone, I want to know if anyone does.
2: Mm.
1: If you're playing up, right? You might have that phone hidden like in a bedside table or in the car or something, your partner could hear your second phone.
2: Well, I mean,
1: today.
2: Yeah, you'd want to turn it off.
1: Well, you'd want to. Yes.
0: Well, another thing with the alert today is taking the SIM card out won't stop it either.
1: Oh, really?
0: Yeah, it has to actually be off even with no SIM in it.
1: Right.
0: So that's something to take note of.
1: Would you judge someone for having a second phone? Like, what reason? I've got a legitimate reason. I take it overseas.
2: I've got girlfriends who have second phones because they've got their personal phone and a work phone. And they just leave their work phone at work Monday to Friday.
1: Yeah.
2: But, yeah, would I judge someone? No.
1: If there's a
2: if I found a second phone on Ryan, I'm asking some questions.
1: Yeah. What reason would he have to have a second phone?
2: He has no reason.
1: Well, 131065, if you have a second phone and you have a reason. We're also hearing it won't go off on dumb phones.
4: Yeah,
1: is that what you're saying?
4: If the phone's old enough, like my bubba has a really old flip phone because it's the only one she knows how to use, so she won't get this alert.
0: What do you call it?
2: It's a bubba.
4: Bubba, grandma in Croatian.
2: Oh, B-A-B-A. So yeah.
1: These ignorant white people had no idea.
4: Yeah, you thought I was calling a bubba like baby, didn't you?
2: Yeah, I call one of my kids bubba sometimes.
1: All right, Croat, Nat, you got to hear the celebrity gossip. What are we going to hear about?
4: Yeah, Oprah's copping a bit of backlash because she reckons that we shouldn't have work-life balance. I'll tell you more about that next. Down.
5: Kiss. 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
9: Sydney traffic.
10: Looking over Sydney, this partly cloudy morning. Delays easing off the Rybridge northbound up towards Devlin Street in top right after an earlier breakdown's cleared. We've had a crash move off in Wilton along Picton Road. That's picked up pace nicely each direction. M7, M2 merge filling quickly inbound in Baulkham Hills and some congestion on Warringah Freeway through North Sydney. 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Kiss cast for the day, partly cloudy, 19 in the city and west. It's Brittany Gorrell, first with Kiss Traffic and Weather Together.
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14: Morning, I'm Brooklyn Ross. Oil prices are back up because of the Middle East war, but we won't get any more relief here. The federal government's confirmed it's unlikely to extend the 16 cent a litre fuel excise cut. That ends on Sunday, and to make it even worse, the usual twice yearly hike to the tax will happen on Monday, adding another 1.5 cents a litre to fuel. A suspect has been shot dead after a terror attack at the Berlin Pride Festival. Officials say he ran at officers with a weapon before he was shot. Police say two friends on a fishing trip off La Perouse yesterday weren't wearing life jackets when their boat capsized. One of them died shortly after being winched to safety. The other, who's 74, is stable in hospital. And every phone, tablet and smartwatch in Australia will blast an alarm at 2 p.m. today. It sounds like this. It is a test for the new AusAlert emergency warning system. Your sport check in a sec.
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14: Australia leads the medal tally in Glasgow after day three of the Commonwealth Games. We've bagged another 7 medals in the pool, including gold to Tim Hodge. And the Sharks have won 48-12 over Manly at Brookvale, while Zach Lomax is off to the PNG Chiefs when they enter the NRL in 2028. The Kiss cast is coming up next.
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14: Some fog to start with today, then partly cloudy, a top of 19 in our west, 19 in the city. Tomorrow, sunny and 21. Right now in Bankstown, it's 8. In the Shire, it's 8. 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
20: Yeah, there was a lot of talk about Meghan Markle being a guest celebrity judge on MasterChef Australia, and finally that episode

0: aired last night on whatever channel it's on.
1: 10.
2: Ten.
0: I was going to say
2: same channel it's been on for 20 years.
0: Never watched an episode of MasterChef.
2: Are you
0: That's
2: serious?
0: A fun fact for you. Yeah. I'm just not interested. Yeah. If I watch shows about food, I just get hungry and want to eat.
2: Wow, well, you really pretended in front of Melissa Leong, didn't you? Big fan.
1: We also realised she isn't even on there anymore. It took us about a week. Oh, yeah.
0: Yeah, we kept saying Melissa from MasterChef.
1: It's like, I'm not on there.
0: Oh, she was a lovely lady, though.
2: Yeah,
0: and we respect
2: her
0: for what she's done beyond MasterChef, actually, Brooklyn. That's why I did. Anyway, so there was a lot of backlash, actually, about Megan going on because her pay for the episode, for like one episode, was almost like $500,000 or something for like one day worth of filming. And God knows how many hours she was even there for. But also the fact that she's not actually a chef. Like, she's got a show called like Megan with Love where she makes jam for her rich friends and things, but it's not exactly a chef, right?
1: Yeah.
0: So anyway, everyone's talking about this one moment on the show where one of the producers said, oh, Megan, you've got a phone call to the studio. And it was a FaceTime from Prince Harry.
3: Aww.
0: Let's have a listen.
4: We've had a phone call to the studio.
5: Hi, my love.
4: Good.
5: Hi. Oh, my husband's here.
1: Oh, yeah. It just happened impromptu.
0: I don't know if they wrote that into her contract. You know what I mean? Like, yeah. And also to get the $400,000 or whatever, you also need to get Harry on the show somehow. Because he didn't really say much. He was just like, hello.
1: Yeah. You don't need these people on there at all. I know you didn't watch it, but like, I'm with you. What have they got to do with cooking? Like, nothing, eh?
3: It's probably like the star appeal, right?
0: You know what, though? Big name. Yeah,
3: yeah,
0: I mean, I feel the people that love MasterChef would have thought it was kind of cool that Meghan Markle was on there.
1: Mabes.
0: I'm not in that demo, am I? Also, Oprah. Now, she's getting a bit of backlash because she's claiming that young people aren't actually supposed to have work-life balance, particularly when they come out of college and at the start of their careers. So take a listen, hear her out, and then I'll see what you got to think about that.
6: You ain't had no work-life balance at 22, 23.
7: That's tearing us up, by the way. Yeah, we're all trying to look for the balance. It ain't there.
6: Yeah, no. It ain't there.
7: It's tearing us up.
6: It's not there. You're not supposed to have it. You're supposed to lay in the work. I only do what I want to do, and I've earned the right to do that. Because there was lots of times I had to do what I had to do. You have to do what you have to do, what you need to do, until you can do what you want to do.
0: It's all very confusing at the end there. But basically, I think I agree with her because she's saying to be able to get to a point where you can do what you want to do, you got to do what you got to do at the start.
3: Yeah.
0: Right? Is that what she was saying? Because I wholeheartedly agree with, I have this like thought in my head that your 20s are for hustling at work.
3: Yes. Yep.
0: Your 30s are for starting your family. And then your 40s onward are for work-life balance and priorities.
3: Yes. Yeah. See, when you said, oh, Oprah doesn't believe in work-life balance, I instantly got on the defense because as a mom and a parent to three kids, even more so with my husband, like his company really supports work-life balance and they encourage, you know, 2 days from home and wrapping up early on a Friday and stuff. But I agree, in your 20s, you absolutely hustle and you work hard and you make, you know, you prove yourself and then you reap the benefits of that, you know, later on in life.
1: But there's a lot in their 20s.
3: Who absolutely don't want to work hard
1: anymore. No, but they still want the big, they're like, they expect to be manager to begin with. I'm sounding like an old grumpy man.
3: No,
1: here,
3: and
1: it's
3: also
1: true, right?
3: I feel like a lot of kids these days, like in their 20s, they don't want to work a minute past 5 o'clock.
1: Yeah.
3: They don't want to do any overtime. They take their whole hour lunch. They don't want to take work home.
1: Yeah.
3: They love a mental health day.
1: Yeah.
0: There's a lot of people though who in their, it depends, right, what your priorities are. So in a lot of cases, people in their 20s only work so they've got money to travel and do all those things.
1: Fair enough.
0: I didn't prioritize that. Yeah, and that's why I think I'm in a better spot in my career than some other people my age. However, they'd argue they got better life experience because I barely travelled and they have.
1: Well, I'm the same. All I did was radio since I was like 20. But you're not going to get ahead, I think, in especially this industry, but any industry, if you don't work your ass off. Right, Brooklyn? Although you did miss a lot of mornings by going out and partying.
2: Yeah, well, in your 20s, you can do it all.
3: Yeah.
2: You can work every day, Monday to Friday or weekends, whatever, and you can still go out and have a life. Like, you have so much energy to do it. So you shouldn't want more work, like work-life balance.
1: Yeah,
2: I think you've got enough.
1: Party.
2: Yeah.
1: Sleep when
2: you're
1: dead.
2: That's
3: what
2: I did.
3: Yeah, I did both when in my 20s.
1: Yeah.
3: Wow.
1: Yeah, 131065, you might have an opinion on that. And if you want to hear more celebrity news, you can get the Kiss Breakfast podcast on our iHeart app.
3: Yeah, and a mum has crossed a boundary with her teenage son.
1: Ugh.
3: You know, yeah, it's not that bad, but I'll tell you about what happened next.
1: All right, that's coming up. You're on Kiss, Mikey, Brooklyn, Amy Gerard at 12 to 8. Good morning.

0: Yeah, Mikey, Brooklyn, Amy Gerard, good morning.
1: All right, so we all know that boy mums can be a little bit mushy when it comes to their sons. I certainly am.
0: You've got two boys too, don't you?
1: I've got two boys and they love me so much. Like, I've never been loved the way I am loved by my two boys.
0: Yeah.
1: They stroke my hair and my six-year-old always talks about wanting to marry me, which obviously is illegal in this country and frowned upon.
2: I always told my mum, I said, when I grow up, I'm going to put a granny flat at the back of my house and you will always live there.
1: Now you're screening her calls, right?
0: It is true, though. My mum always brings out, apparently I wrote a note to her saying, I love you, mummy, so much. I'll never leave you.
1: Yeah.
0: What happens to boys, though?
2: Puberty.
1: Puberty. And then they discover girls. Yeah. Anyway, this mum in America, some people think that she's crossed the line. So she's gone viral for baking her son a cake to celebrate his first kiss. So
0: what?
1: In the video, he's sitting on the lounge. He's topless. He's in his boardies. Like, he's obviously summer over there. And she's presented him with a cake with the word, like, the letters K-I-S-S. Oh. And she says it's a bit of a family tradition. And they, I don't know, she bakes him a cake to celebrate his first kiss.
0: Come on, it's weird.
1: I do not think that's weird. I think
2: yes, it is.
1: That is not weird. That is probably a little bit of tongue-in-cheek, like, bit of banter. Mikey's at his first kiss.
0: You think?
1: I reckon if... Yeah, I think it's probably a bit of a laugh.
2: How old do you reckon this kid is?
1: Well, it doesn't say
0: he
1: here
0: looks
1: in
0: about
1: the
0: 11
1: article.
0: Or something.
1: He says teenager, so he's probably 13.
0: Yeah, okay. Here's what I want to know is, how the hell does his mum know? I don't ever remember going home going, Mum, I kissed a girl. Like, Brooklyn, did you go, Mum, I kissed a boy? Well, no, you didn't.
2: I might have said the girl just to try to put her off the real scent.
1: Throw her off the scent. Yeah.
0: Oh, so maybe this kid's actually gay is what you're saying.
2: Maybe.
1: I don't think, you're right. I didn't tell my mum when I had my first kiss. And I most certainly didn't tell her anything else. Like, I remember my mum, like, my boyfriend at the time and I eventually became intimate.
0: Yeah.
1: And oh my God, my mum only found out because she read my ICQ history.
0: Oh my God, remember ICQ?
1: Uh-huh.
0: She read that.
1: I'd gone to bed and she must have suspected something.
0: And she read the whole thing.
1: Because I was sneaking out the window. And she read it.
0: And what did she say?
1: She sat me down and she'd printed it out and highlighted the part.
2: Oh, my God.
1: Yeah. And she was a bit like, listen, I'm not okay with this, but you're obviously doing it anyway, so here's the pill.
0: Oh, okay. Yeah. A lot of mums do that, don't they?
1: She's like, I'm too young to be a grandparent.
0: Yeah.
1: And I was like,
0: here's
1: wow. The pill. How could you breach my privacy like that? She's like, it's my job to keep you safe.
0: I don't know about that.
1: Well, you never know. I could have had a child back then if it wasn't for her.
0: So you're okay with her invading your privacy?
1: Well, I didn't like it, but I think I would do the same for my daughter.
0: Yeah?
1: Yeah, I would.
0: And for your two boys, you're going to be baking them a cake?
1: I'm not going to bake them a cake, but I think it's probably a bit of a lull. Yeah. Like, the boy would have been so embarrassed.
0: Okay. Well, I'm going to put this out here. If you baked a cake for your kid's first kiss, watch the lines not call. 1301065. And what are we doing next?
1: What are we doing next?
0: Oh, you'll see, Amy. It's actually on your boys. Yeah, we got that next.
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4: Looking over Sydney this partly cloudy morning onto Warringah Freeway, northbound passing Mount Street in North Sydney. Cars conked out, lane one out of action. Trucks broken down eastbound on Warringah Road passing Roseville Bridge coming up towards Killarney Heights. Currents Hill, Narellan Road past Mount Annan Drive, a car conked out eastbound. The M1 picking up pace south off the Hawkesbury after a breakdown. 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Kiss car today, partly cloudy, 19 across Sydney. It's Brittany Gorrell, first with Kiss, traffic and weather together.
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0: 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Mikey, Brooklyn, Amy Gerard, back to work Monday. Going to be a fine one.

0: Your number one hit music station. 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Mikey, Brooklyn, Amy, Gerard. Good morning.
1: So over the weekend, Charlie had a birthday party to go to. So it's with a girl that she plays netball with. And whilst I know her mum, we don't know them. It's her first year in netball. I don't know the family overly well.
0: Right.
1: And so I said, yeah, you can go to all this part, but you're not having the sleepover part.
0: Why?
1: And, well, because I haven't even met the dad. I don't know if there's older brothers there. I don't know any of the siblings. And it just got me thinking, because I'm pretty reasonable, I like to think. Charlie's allowed to have sleepovers at, there's about two or three of her girlfriends whose parents I know very well. Like, I've either grown up with them or we go away together and I trust them. But I've got girlfriends who just flat out won't let their kids sleep over anybody's house. Like, I even said, oh, would you let, you know, Mia sleep in my house? You know me, you know Ryan. And she was like, no.
0: Just is this flat a new thing? Because growing up, we did a lot of sleepovers. Right?
1: It really must be a new thing. I think there's a real big, like, fear-mongering now around sleepovers. And yet, I had sleepovers almost every weekend as a kid.
0: But you're 131065, if you want to comment on this, by the way. You've got a problem with your daughter doing it.
1: Yeah.
0: So she's only allowed to do it at a few places?
1: Because I know the parents, I know the living situation. I would never let Charlie go to, you know, said girlfriend's house on the weekend, because I remember we were talking about this and you said that you slept over your mate's house and his dad just walked out in the nude.
0: Yeah, okay. Can I explain?
1: That probably stuck with me going into the weekend.
0: Can I explain the context?
1: Yeah.
0: Although now I think back on it. So yeah, we'd go.
2: What context makes it okay?
0: It was really weird. You'd go there and we're just chilling in the lounge room and he'd come out of the shower and he must have walked from the shower to their bedroom and he'd walk the whole hallway nude.
1: Not even with a towel.
0: Odd, eh?
1: That is so weird.
0: Like, and wrong. Yeah.
1: It is very wrong.
0: But the mum was in the room.
1: Yeah, I know, but why not cover yourself with the towel?
0: Yeah, I don't know.
2: But then if you're in the, like, public change rooms at the beach or something, everyone's naked. Yeah, it's weird, but it happens. Yeah. Like,
0: so is this a new thing as a parent in 2026?
1: Yes.
0: Are sleepovers really rare, Amy?
1: I do think they are becoming rarer and rarer, as is so much around parenting. Like, I let my kids go for a bike ride up to the corner store and they get a milkshake and some hot chips.
0: Yeah.
1: But I've got girlfriends who wouldn't let her kids even go to the park, which is across the road from their house.
0: That's too much.
1: But unfortunately, there is this so much fear-mongering online and in communities around, like, not taking your eyes off kids.
0: But you're doing it too.
1: I'm doing it to an extent.
0: Okay.
1: I let the reins out a little bit, but then I'm still putting boundaries in place so that I'm not just completely permissive.
0: What about with the boys? Is it different with the boys? Are they allowed to stay at, like, cause are you more protective of your daughter?
1: Look, it's hard for me to comment on that because my boys are only 6 and 8. They're not asking for sleepovers
0: now. Don't they do it at that age?
1: No. Did you?
0: Yeah, I think I did. I think I just did them all the time.
1: Yeah, see, I think back to our generation, me and my brothers, we were sleepovers. I don't even think my parents, like, knew where I was. Like, they were like, oh, Amy's having to sleep over at that person's house and this person's house.
0: Yeah, there were families where, 131065, by the way, if you want to comment on this, there were families where they just weren't allowed to do it at all.
1: Yeah, really? Back in our day?
0: I think it's more an ethnic thing.
1: Yeah.
0: It'd be like, no, you're not allowed to do sleepovers. Brooklyn, what about you? Were you allowed to do them?
2: Yeah, I could do them. But remember, there would always be someone at a sleepover who midway through the night would burst into tears and then have to go home. That wasn't me, but I do remember how annoying that was.
0: Okay. A lot of people want to have their say, so we'll take your calls up next, all right? 131065, do you let your kids have sleepovers or is it now just not allowed at all? 131065.
2: Risky.
0: Yeah, we'll talk to you up next, all right?
3: KIIS.
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5: Sydney traffic. Looking over Sydney this cloudy morning into North Sydney. Warringah Freeway breakdown northbound past Mount Street. A truck's broken down eastbound coming off Roseville Bridge on Warringah Road. Another breakdown Coldgrass Citybound Princess Highway at President Avenue. We've had a collision through Pyrmont, Pyrmont Street corner of Pyrmont Bridge Road. 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No one's better in the bedroom. Kiss cast for the day. Partly cloudy, 19 in the city and west. Brittany Gorrell first with Kiss Traffic and Weather together.
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9: Morning, I'm Brooke and Ross. The brand new Oz Alert emergency system will be put to a major test today. All mobile phones across Australia will vibrate and play a siren at 2 p.m. Eastern time, just like this. Yeah, even if your phone's on silent, it should still go off. The system will eventually be used during natural disasters and police incidents. There's a major update after a terror attack at the Pride Festival in Berlin. German police have shot dead the wanted suspect. One victim was killed and 29 others were hurt when a man ploughed a white van into crowds yesterday. Unleaded's expected back above $2 a litre later this week. The government's all but ruled out extending the fuel excise cut. Meantime, the lull in fighting between the US and Iran has continued overnight. Talks are being attempted between the two sides, but there is not much progress. Your sport check is up in a sec.
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9: There have been more medals for Australia on day three at the Commonwealth Games. In the pool, Aussie baton bearer Tim Hodge has bagged gold in the 100-metre backstroke S9. Gemma Selick has scored a silver in the same event for the women. And Kieran Foran says Manly's confidence is shot after yesterday's 48-12 loss to the Sharks. The Kiss cast is next.
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9: Some fog to start with today, then partly cloudy, a top of 19 in our west, 19 in the city. Tomorrow, sunny and 21. Right now in Bankstown, it's 8. In the Shire, it's 8. 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
13: Over the weekend, Charlie declined to have a sleepover at
14: Charlie,
13: her,
14: your daughter.
13: Charlie, my daughter, yes. I didn't let her go to a sleepover at her newish friend's house. I let her go to the other half of the party. And it just got me thinking about sleepovers, obviously, in general. Because I, as a parent now, I'm very aware of how they're not really allowed anymore. A lot of parents are saying no to sleepovers. And I obviously think back to my childhood and I loved having sleepovers. I had the most fun. You know, we'd get up to mischief, have midnight snacks, stay up all night, be tired.
7: But it's just not happening these days,
13: it's
7: right?
13: It really isn't happening. And to an extent, like, I'm kind of falling into that trap. Like, yeah. I said no to her because I, again, don't know the parents that well and all of that thing. So we asked 131065, do you let your kids have sleepovers?
7: Yeah, or is it not a thing anymore? Melissa's on. Hi.
10: So I have probably a little bit more in-depth. So I worked at Child Protection for a few years and I have two children, 8 and 11, yep. and they are not having sleepovers anywhere.
13: Yeah. Is that because you've heard some horror stories?
10: I know the stats. The stats are huge. The stats are huge. It's people you know. It's people you feel safe with. You don't know who's going in and out of that house, the neighbours, the brothers, friends.
13: Yeah.
7: Okay. But with that in mind then, Amy's thing of knowing the parents, that doesn't mean anything, you're thinking, Melissa.
10: How well do you ever really know anyone? Just teach your kids body safety. Play dates, okay? Sleepovers, hard no.
13: It's such a shame, though, because, like, some of my most fondest memories of being a kid was having sleepovers. And we'd sometimes, like, sleep in tents in the backyard. And we'd do, like, I remember me and all my girls in the street, we'd do, like, we'd go skinny dipping. We used to have so much fun. Like,
7: well, it was even
13: like,
7: just staying up late and causing noise. Like, I remember my dad, we had it all up in our rumpus room, like 10 kids. We're all bloody yelling and screaming. And dad came up there in his undies and embarrassed me. He said, keep it. He said, sit down.
13: Yeah.
7: Like Barnaby Joyce, you know. But Melissa, hard no for you.
13: Hard no,
10: I'll have all the kids at my house and I say that to my daughter. Everyone's welcome to come here. They can stay here if their parents are comfortable, but you won't be staying there.
13: Yeah, I will always prefer Charlie to have a sleepover at my house.
7: Okay, well, 131065. Anyone defending him? What about Dan? Hello?
13: Hey, Dan.
14: Hello, Matt. Hey, how you doing? 15-year-old son, he's allowed out sleepovers all weekend, most weekends. Yet I have a 10-year-old girl, daughter. Not allowed at all.
13: Okay. Yeah.
7: Right. More protective of the girl.
13: Feels like my childhood all over again. My dad, basically all these rules for me and not as many rules for my brothers. Yeah. Is that just purely because of a gender thing? Like, I mean, obviously, but is it because you think that your son can obviously protect himself?
14: Yeah, my son can protect himself. The predatory behaviour out in the world today, my little girl is protected in a little bubble.
13: Yeah.
7: It's a shame, isn't it? I mean, we were just talking about how fun they were.
13: Yeah.
7: And they're all over.
13: Well, look, you can have them. I wonder, I should have asked Dan if he would have sleepovers at his place. Oh, yeah. Would you let your daughter have sleepovers at yours?
14: Absolutely. Like, yeah. She could have a sleepover at mine. But my son is not allowed to have a sleepover at mine. He has to go out. I'm not having boys around. My little girl.
7: Oh, for God's sake.
13: Oh, no. He's fiercely protective of his daughter. I
7: very,
13: like that. Yeah.
7: Hey, let's do pop quiz. Let's get you $1,000, all right? 131065. Time to play your $1,000 pop quiz on 131065 if you want to give it a go. 22 past 8 the time right now. It's Kiss Breakfast. Mikey Brooklyn, Amy Gerard. Maybe we should do a sleepover.
13: Oh, why?
7: I don't know.
13: It's a no. I don't even like sleeping over at my girlfriend's houses now. I like my own bed.

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2: Let's get you $1,000 to kick off Monday. 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Good morning.
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3: 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They're 2 weeks apart, 13 and 16, so I'd love to buy them presents.
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2: Nice mum. All right, here we go. Amy's got your questions. Good luck.
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4: Which Australian morning TV show host just had a baby boy?
3: Pass.
4: Shrek lives on what type of wet and muddy terrain?
3: Swamp.
4: Who was Ashton Kutcher's first wife?
3: Mila Kunis.
4: Which actor plays Gaylord Fokker in the Meet the Parents film franchise?
3: Damn it, pass.
4: Which celebrity chef went viral for pronouncing the word microwave as microwave?
3: Pass.
4: Sorry, what was that?
3: Pass.
4: Pass. What is the name of Kevin Hart's brand new R-rated Netflix comedy?
3: Oh my God, I just watched it.
4: Pass. Oh,
2: a lot of pass there. Well, that was 72 dang. Hours. Okay.
4: All right, so the slang term for children of celebrity parents is Nepo babies.
2: Yep.
4: Former girl group of three members could have been Destiny's Child, TLC, Sugar Babes.
2: Whole bunch.
4: Whole bunch. Sarah Arbo is the lady who just had a baby boy from the morning show.
2: She's back already on today, or coming back, I heard. Really quickly. Yeah, not yet. No, but like next week or something.
5: Oh, wow.
4: Oh, really? Yeah. How old is the baby?
2: Well, she just had it.
5: Yeah. Oh. Days old.
2: Yeah.
4: Well, you know what? Babies, when they're newborns, all they do is sleep. So it's actually the perfect time to go back to work.
2: It gets harder as it goes on.
4: Yeah, absolutely. When they start waking up, that's when it gets harder. Yeah. Ashton Kutcher's first wife was Demi Moore. And then Ben Stiller played Gaylord Fokker. Nigella Lawson pronounced the microwave in a ridiculous way. And 72 Hours was Kevin Hart's brand new Netflix comedy.
2: Good on you, Michelle. Another chance tomorrow. We do it at 7 and we do it at 8, all right? But up next, we are launching a team.

0: 8:30 right now. You're on Kiss, Mikey, Brooklyn, Amy Gerard. Good morning.
1: Intervention. It's about to get serious.
0: Massive, giant intervention on one of our team members here on Kiss right now. It's a big problem. Brooklyn, yeah. It's you.
2: Me?
0: Okay. So you've been away for a few weeks.
2: Oh, yeah.
0: You came back.
2: Yep.
0: Everyone around here has been laughing behind your back.
2: Why?
3: Not me.
0: Well, you know what? Croat Nat is...
4: I've kind of led the charge on this one.
0: You're very passionate about it.
4: I am. It's just strange behaviour that Brooklyn's exhibiting. Now, what happened is he went away on break, and I also had the same amount of time off work. But when Brooklyn came back, he made the decision to just change everything about the way he looks. And
2: oh,
4: just
2: the clothes.
4: Really suddenly.
0: Yes.
2: God,
0: yes.
2: You're obsessed with this.
4: Because it's weird. Like, the first day you came in and we put a photo of you on our socials, everyone's like, why is Brooklyn dressing like Purple Wiggle?
0: So can we explain what he's wearing?
4: Sorry, okay, to paint the picture for everyone listening. Normally, Brooklyn would wear, like, a big baggy boxy T-shirt with, like, a baggy pair of jeans and, like, these Salomon sneakers or an Adidas shoe or a Samba or something, that kind of vibe, right? He comes back from this two-week break dressed like a medical center doctor. Like, he's wearing collared polos tucked into really well-fitted pants. Like, it looks great. But
2: well,
4: it's just...
2: Damien does say the pants are too... thin, you know.
4: I have been able to see a junk. That part's not the issue, though. It's just the drastic change. So for me, I'm like, you know when they say, and I'm not implying this is the case, but they say it's a telltale sign when you're having an affair because all of a sudden you start dressing better. And you... So I'm wondering, not the affair part, but what's going on in Brooklyn's life that all of a sudden he's just decided he's going to dress in such a way?
0: Yeah, what's going on, Brooklyn?
2: I don't think if I was wanting to cheat, I'd dress like this because I don't think they're like sexy clothes or anything.
0: But you're well-dressed all of a sudden.
4: You are very well-dressed.
2: I think I just wanted to come in here
3: level
2: and be a little bit more appropriate for like being the journalist of the
0: radio show.
4: Yes. Are you trying to go for another job?
2: Like, no. Just, I don't know.
3: I feel like sometimes you just get to a point where you just want to kind of level up your fashion a little bit and you get a bit older and you're like, oh, I might, you know, evolve.
2: Yes.
3: And your fashion evolves with you.
2: And I think because I really don't buy new clothes, like, ever.
3: Yeah.
2: So I'll do it all in one go and then I'll think, I wonder what my next,
4: shopping MJ Bale? Because honestly, I haven't seen you in a normal set of clothes since. So anyway, point is I've gotten Elliot Garneau lined up. He's a stylist and commentator and I feel as if maybe he'll be able to understand a bit of the psychology behind what the hell Brooklyn's doing with his wardrobe. So good morning, Elliot.
0: Hello, Elliot.
3: Good morning.
5: Hi, Elliot. Good morning, guys. Thank you for having me on the show. And may I just say, Brooklyn, don't listen to all this crap. You look amazing, mate.
3: Yeah.
2: Thank you.
5: I'm going to give you a congratulations off the bat. I think that medical center doctor's a little harsh.
3: Yeah.
5: Like a bit of a street style baddie.
0: Well, tell us, man. Overall, what do you think Brooklyn's new fashion means? What's going on here?
2: They've given you a few photos, right?
5: Well, I've got different looks. Photos, exactly. I received a few photos overnight, so I've had some time to digest the new aesthetic. And look, not that I was that familiar with the old aesthetic, but I think that this is already a dramatic improvement from what was just described.
3: Yeah.
5: But what I like that you've actually done, mate, is you've kept it all in relatively neutral tones. Now, I don't want to get scientific and boring at 8:30 on a Monday morning. But for the boys who are looking to kind of change their direction a little bit, sometimes keeping it simple, stupid is the best way to do it. And what you've done really well is exactly that. You haven't overcomplicated it. There's not too many prints. There's not too many patterns. You look smart. You look effective. And you look like a boss.
3: Oh, Brooklyn,
2: hear that,
3: Nat?
2: Are you listening?
3: Fashion killer.
4: Can I point out, I don't think he looks bad. What I was concerned by is such a drastic shift.
3: Did you think he was having a midlife crisis?
4: Yes. Because the other time I've seen Brooklyn do this is when he turned 30. We worked together. This is almost 10 years ago. And he went from dressing, again, T-shirts, jeans, to full suits to work. And all of a sudden, it's happened again. So I'm wondering.
2: See, this is why I've done the polos, because I wanted middle ground. Yeah.
4: Right. Yes.
5: Okay. And also, I've been given a photo where you're wearing like a Nike windbreaker. So that's kind of giving me like.
2: So that
5: London,
2: was my.
5: Like, Esche vibes.
3: It's full Esche.
2: That's my like.
5: That you can play with.
2: That's my going out and being a real journalist. Like, you know, if there's a war zone, not that I actually do that, but.
4: You try to put yourself in the same category as the journalists who go to war zones.
2: Yeah.
4: It's crazy.
0: Here on Kiss. So, Elliot, all up, you're happy with the way it's looking. There's nothing wrong with it. No improvements needed.
5: I'm very happy. And also, as I always say, that like ultimately we put our best foot forward when we feel the best version of ourselves, and clothes are a really amazing gateway to do that. My personal favourite Brooklyn's the blue. I hope it ends up on the
2: socials. Everyone loves
5: the long sleeve blue polo. Yeah. I think it looks great on you.
2: Okay. Everyone does love that one.
0: What about the R.M. Williams boots? Is he being a bit of a cowboy? What is it, the concrete cowboy?
5: I was going to say, like, he's got the Collins Street cowboy down pat. I'll give you that much for free. I'm not sure how cheap he's hurting at Kiss, but I'll forgive the R.M. boots because they are a national icon.
0: Well, there you go. Yes. Good on you, Elliot Garneau.
2: Thank you.
0: Fashion stylist. Brooklyn, keep it up. Don't worry about Croatia.
2: Yeah, Nat, look, I know it was a big change. You're just going to have to get used to it.
4: I don't like change. I don't like change. I've accepted
3: it. Creature of habit.
4: Okay. Well, it's just something you're doing and I'll move on.
0: All right, still to come. We'll take your last calls. We've got to hit a celebrity news with Croat Nat as well. You're on Kiss. Good morning. Kiss.
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6: Looking over Sydney with a truck breakdown, Warringah Road eastbound passing Roseville Bridge, Hurlston Park, Canterbury Road, Queen Street, a bus conked out westbound, lights are flashing Bankstown, Hume Highway at Meredith Street, truck and car collision through Hammondville on Heathcote Road, southbound at New Warra Road. There's more ways to go electric with Toyota, with hybrids, plug-in hybrids and battery electric vehicles. 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Oh, what a feeling, Toyota. Kiss cast of the day, partly cloudy, 19 across the city and west. It's Brittany Gorrell first with Kiss. Traffic and weather together.
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9: Morning, I'm Brooklyn Ross. The discount to the fuel excise, which is keeping petrol a little cheaper, is set to be scrapped at the end of this week. Albo's confirmed continuing the 16 cent a litre cut is not on the cards. It means fuel could rise above $2 a litre again. In the Middle East, a lull in America's bombing of Iran has continued overnight. Police say a man who died in a boating accident in Sydney's East yesterday was not wearing a life jacket. Two men were rescued after their boat capsized at La Perouse. One of them died, while a 74-year-old is still stable in hospital. German police have shot dead their suspect in a terror attack at the Berlin Pride event. One person was killed and 29 others were hurt when a van plowed into crowds yesterday. And millions of phones across Australia will buzz all together at 2 p.m. Our new Oz Alert system is being put through its biggest test. The sound will last for 10 seconds. Your sport check in a sec.
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0: Australia leads the medal tally in Glasgow after day three of the Commonwealth Games. We've bagged another seven medals in the pool, including gold to Tim Hodge. And the Sharks have won 48-12 over Manly at Brookvale, while Zach Lomax is off to the PNG Chiefs when they enter the NRL in 2028. The Kiss Cast is coming up next.
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0: Some fog to start with today, then partly cloudy, a top of 19 in our west, 19 in the city. Tomorrow, sunny and 21. Right now in Bankstown, it's 8. In the Shire, it's 8. 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
3: Oh, you like that gossip?
4: All right, here's Croat Nap with a hit of celebrity gossip.
5: You know that YouTube chat show called Hot Ones where they sit down, they get interviewed while they're eating like spicy wings?
6: Mm. Yeah, I've seen that.
5: Yeah, so it goes viral, but basically they go along the hot scale. Like the first wings they have are like a bit of a lemon and herb and then it makes its way up to mild until the very end. I think there's 10 levels and the very end is like the hottest thing ever. And most celebrities by that point are like, their eyes are watering, they're drinking the milk or whatever. We finally have a celebrity who threw up from eating the hot wings.
6: Yeah.
5: And it was Tom Holland, aka Spider-Man. We got a bit of the audio. Take a listen.
7: I feel like I could black out.
8: Take a picture of it. Let's go.
7: You can use that.
9: Take a picture of it.
7: You can use that.
8: Oh,
7: look, wow. Louis Vuitton, I got none of it on my clothes.
8: Yeah, I need a picture of that.
10: That's a pro right there.
8: Oh, has anybody puked before?
11: That might be the first on set ever.
12: Oh, I love being the first.
9: I love being the first. I could never. Like, I still sit around the mild.
4: Oh, right.
9: I'm the mild. I don't mind, like, a chili oil. Oh, but, like, it's the spicy where your eyes are watering, you're sweating and you're coughing.
5: Yeah.
9: I would. I'd probably spew as well.
4: I think you can either tolerate it or you can't. I was a bit of a fairy with it until I had an ex-girlfriend that was quite into the Asian stuff.
6: Yeah.
4: And I built up a tolerance.
6: Such an awkward sentence you've just said.
5: Into the Asian stuff.
6: I was a fairy until Asian cuisine.
4: Yeah, it's all hot. So I can do it now. What about
5: karate?
4: You,
5: Matt? I'm good. I'm pretty good at spice. My dad has, like, there's no limit. The limit does not exist for my dad. And he thinks it's, like, really tough. So you'll sit there and just... But my fiance, he has a very low spice tolerance. And I think particularly since he's realised my dad has a really high spice tolerance, it's become, like, this... Like, he's got to, you know, try and get there.
9: He's got to man up.
5: So he's been trying to train his spice tolerance. But, like, we keep going to places and he'll get the spicy thing and he'll sit there and, like, in public and his eyes are watering and he's coughing. And I'm like, you can't do this in public. Like, if you're going to do this, it's got to be at home. And then once he was having a few drinks in front of my dad and he decided to bite a whole chili.
4: Baby steps. It did not end well at all. Yeah, see, you will build up a tolerance though.
5: Yes.
4: But, like, don't go so hard.
9: Bite a chili.
5: Yeah, like, he's like, I can do it too, and did it. And I was like, you have majorly effed up here.
9: Yeah.
4: Yeah, he just needs to eat a little bit more of the Asian stuff and then he'll slowly get it. Yeah.
5: Hey, by the way, Tom Holland and Zendaya are going to be taking over Will and Woody this afternoon from 4 here on Kiss, because obviously they're both in the brand new Spider-Man, brand new day. Very excited for that movie. So, yeah, Will and Woody this afternoon if you want to hear Tom Holland and Zendaya exclusively.
4: All right, that's from 4 today. Right now, 12 to 9.
0: Yeah, also, something that a lot of bosses do every day has been ruled illegal, and you could get compensation if it's happened to you.
4: All right, we'll find out right after Olivia Rodrigo. You're on Kiss. Good morning.

0: Your number one hit music station, you're on KISS. That track was actually in the trailer for Spider-Man Brand New Day, and the stars of the movie, Tom Holland and Zendaya, joining Will and Woody, the Savo from 4. Yeah, you got Mikey, Brooklyn and Amy Gerard here on KISS this morning.
1: Yeah, so this thing that a lot of bosses do every day that has been ruled illegal happens when you're on a Zoom call. Very popular since COVID. A lot of people still do it and still work from home.
0: Teams is the bigger one, I reckon.
1: Teams, yeah. Yeah, that's right. Skype got left behind.
2: Yeah.
0: Yeah, no one cares about that. Yeah.
1: So if you're on the call but your camera is turned off, a lot of bosses will say everyone needs to put their camera on, no matter what, you know, is going on at home.
0: Yep.
1: A woman in the UK has gone to court and sued her employer, saying that she suffered distress and it was overwhelming being forced to put her camera on a call, and she won and is now getting compensation.
2: How do you get compensated for that? Because I feel like a Zoom takes place in, like, it takes place instead of a meeting, right?
0: Yeah.
2: But if she was to go to that meeting, she would have had to sit there and show face.
0: Yeah, unless she wears a balaclava to the meeting.
2: Yeah, putting your video on is just basically being held accountable.
0: Yeah, I agree.
2: Yeah, you're there, you're paying attention.
1: Yeah. She claims that she suffers anxiety. Maybe she said her boss, you know, knew about it and then, you know, they weren't taking care of her mental health.
2: Yeah, maybe there's a lot more to the story. Maybe she'd never stepped foot in the office and only... Maybe she's not even a woman, right? Why
1: there's
2: do
1: a lot
2: you?
1: Of, there's a lot of what ifs.
0: Yeah. I don't know what it is, but I hate that. If you're on a meeting, if you've got to do the Teams meeting, which we all hate, turn your camera on. We know what you're doing. Well, you're not paying attention if you don't have your camera on.
2: I think it's a bit of a sign of respect. For me, especially if I'm having a conversation, my camera will always be on. Now, if there's some form of training going on and you have to listen to it, I will turn my camera off and just have my earpods in.
0: Yeah.
2: But yeah, meeting-wise, you absolutely need to show face.
0: I turn mine on and off. Well, I try and keep it on, but I got busted a couple of months ago. I was on a meeting and I thought my camera had been turned off.
2: Yeah.
0: And I had a few sucks of a vape. And the next day, they said to me, you know you're on camera the whole time there. I thought I was
2: dead.
1: You idiot.
2: Yeah.
1: Has anyone put, you know you can put a background on there?
0: Yeah.
1: Can you just put your own face as the background?
0: Like good idea.
1: Switch between.
2: That's quite funny.
0: And then you just always on.
1: Just say, it's frozen. Yeah.
0: All right, we're going to take your last calls. Anything you want to chat about this morning, 131065. We'll talk to you up next.
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5: Looking over Sydney this cloudy morning with a fairly good eastbound runtime on the M5 motorway, 15 minutes Hume motorway getting towards Kingsgrove main tunnel entrance. Trucks broken down off the Rosehill Bridge eastbound into Killarney Heights, Helston Park, a bus conked out Canterbury Road at Queen Street westbound, Heathcote Road in Hammondville, truck and car collision southbound in New Warra Road. 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KISS cast for the day, partly cloudy, 19 across Sydney. Sprinty Goral first with KISS traffic and weather together.
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5: Yeah, looking cloudy this morning, isn't it? It is meant to be fine a little bit later on, though. Top of 19 in our west and the city. You're on Sydney's number one hit music station, KISS 106.5. Mikey, Brooklyn, Amy Gerard. And your last call.

0: Your number one hit music station, you're on Kiss, Mikey, Brooklyn, and Amy Gerard here. Hello, hello, baby, you called, I can't hear a thing. All right, last calls now, 131065. Hello, Kelly.
1: Good morning, good morning. How are you?
0: We're good. What do you want to chat about this morning?
1: I think I have another way to turn off the Oz alert that you haven't mentioned on the radio.
0: Oh, so people were saying what? You turn your phone off an hour before and an
2: and
0: hour
2: leave it
0: after.
2: Off. No, no, leave it off for 24 hours.
0: Oh, wow. Okay. Yeah. Yep. Well, what's your hack?
1: So you can do it through, well, I'm through Optus, and on my phone you can go through the settings, go into notifications and scroll right down the bottom and there's a Oz alert tab and you just flick it off.
2: Okay. Oh, wow.
0: But why would you want to? Like, we understand people that are hiding phones, or there's been some concern about domestic violence victims that have second phones, but well, it's just going to go off for a bit. Why would you want to turn it off today if you didn't really need to?
1: Look, I've got two phones, so I'm actually testing it today because I work in domestic violence. So I'm actually going to test it on one phone and on the other phone leave it switched on just so that I can work out whether it works and whether you can tell clients what to do. So
2: This is really important as well, because for a lot of women in DV situations that do have the secret phone, they want to know, because you want to know this is just a test, but in future you don't want it ever going off. So,
1: yeah, that's right.
2: Yeah.
0: Good advice there. Thank you. And Kim's on. Hi, Kim.
3: Morning. How are you?
0: What do you want to talk about?
3: So I'm calling about people who don't sleep.
2: Oh, are you one of them?
3: Yeah, absolutely. 22 years, averaged about 2 or 3 hours a night.
2: Oh,
3: right.
2: Kim, how... you know what? I actually went to a live podcast once, and they had this sleep specialist, brain expert on. And she said that there are a specific type of people, and they have this gene, and I don't know if you've been tested for it, where they can seriously survive off 2 to 3 hours sleep a night, and they can function like a person who's had 8 hours.
0: Wow.
3: Yes, because my eldest son for years and years absolutely just keeps sending me stuff, how bad it is that I don't sleep. You know, I'm up all night decorating cake and you should sleep and blah. And then he actually found an article recently that said that there's this rare gene, and I said, see, no problem, I'm okay.
2: Yes.
0: Wow, because we were talking about it, because Lil Wayne the rapper said he barely sleeps, and then the other week the Japanese prime minister, the new female one, said she only does 3 hours. Like, you're not just exhausted all the time. You actually feel fine,
3: no.
0: Kim. Wow.
3: No, and if I'm tired, I'll go to sleep. But, you know, Pete, all of my friends are just like, you are absolutely not from around here.
2: Yeah. Imagine how much you could get done if you only needed 2 to 3 hours sleep. Yeah.
3: And when I sleep, my husband sleeps a lot, right? And then he reckons that he makes up for me. And I say to people, I honestly, if the thought of me laying down, I think I could get so much done.
0: Yeah, you'd be so productive.
2: Oh, my God. I would be the most efficient human on earth if I only had to do 3 hours.
0: Well, we don't have that, so let's go home, have a nap, come back tomorrow. Celebrity psychic Georgina Walker is on tomorrow.
2: Yeah, and a listener wants to ask, am I going to hell over something bad that he did to his girlfriend very early on in his relationship? Plus, more chances to win cash with the pop quiz.
0: All right, Gordy's in. Now, when you hear a Kiss key song, you could win a brand new car, 10K in the boot, business class flights to New York, and you'll see Harry Styles live at Madison Square Garden. Have a good day.
2: Yeah.
4: You too.
2: See you,
4: see you later.
0: All right. See you at 6 tomorrow. Bye-bye.
2: Bye.
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28: Looking over Sydney with this cloud cover this morning and a fairly good run for the M4 motorway eastbound Mulgoa Road to Church Street, just a little under 25 minutes. There's been a breakdown in Hurlston Park along Canterbury Road, travelling westbound at Queen Street. A breakdown for the Sydney Harbour Tunnel southbound around the exit into the CBD. Chock-a-block back to Warringah Freeway. 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Kiss car. start. A partly cloudy day, 19 across the city and west. Brittany Gorrell first with Kiss Traffic and Weather together.
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3: Morning, I'm Brooklyn Ross. Oil prices are back up because of the Middle East war, but we won't get any more relief here. The federal government's confirmed it's unlikely to extend the 16 cent a litre fuel excise cut. That ends on Sunday, and to make it even worse, the usual twice yearly hike to the tax will happen on Monday, adding another 1.5 cents a litre to fuel. A suspect has been shot dead after a terror attack at the Berlin Pride Festival. Officials say he ran at officers with a weapon before he was shot. Police say two friends on a fishing trip off La Perouse yesterday weren't wearing life jackets when their boat capsized. One of them died shortly after being winched to safety. The other, who's 74, is stable in hospital. And every phone, tablet and smartwatch in Australia will blast an alarm at 2 p.m. today. It sounds like this. It is a test for the new AusAlert emergency warning system, your sport check in a sec.
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3: There have been more medals for Australia on day three at the Commonwealth Games. In the pool, Aussie baton bearer Tim Hodge has bagged gold in the 100-metre backstroke S9. Gemma Selick has scored a silver in the same event for the women. And Kieran Foran says Manly's confidence is shot after yesterday's 48-12 loss to the Sharks. The Kiss cast is next.
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3: Partly cloudy today, slight chance of a shower, a top of 19 in our west, 19 degrees in the city. Tomorrow, sunny and 21. On Wednesday, mostly sunny, a top of 18. Then for Thursday, sunny and 18. Right now in Parramatta, it's 10 degrees. On the northern beaches, it's 10. 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
19: Kisses. Oh, anyone else need a refund for the weekend? Like, that just was not long enough. Good morning, you got Gordy. How we doing? 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And by the way, when you're on this United business class flight, like anything goes.
25: Anything goes, yes, 100%.
19: Yes, can you, hi, can you tell the person in seat 3A to laugh quietly? Yeah, their posh laugh is outdoing my posh laugh. Cash cars and stars. Okay. Kiss Key Songs coming up within 15, all right?
25: I'll be listening, Gordy. Bring it on.
19: All right, let's Monday. Let's go, me and you. Kiss Music on.

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0: know, there's something here at KISS on your number one hit music station we call the KISS winning feeling. And there's nothing like it. There's you sitting in your brand new car, just soaking up that new car smell. It's you taking out your phone, logging onto your net banking and saying, oh my God, it's just been upped by $10,000. But then there's that feeling of you on that United flight, business class, all the way here. Oh man, New York City. No city like it. The city that never sleeps. The Big Apple. New Yorkers going about their day. Statue of Liberty. Yankee Stadium and oh! Madison Square Garden! To see the one, the only...
1: It's me.
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0: 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This is your Kiss Key song. Oh, Harry's ex. Taylor, I knew it, I knew you. So when we play this, you call Kiss. You could be up for the cash, the car, the business class flights, New York City, Harry Styles. Taylor can do this for you in minutes on Kiss. Wait there.
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5: Looking over Sydney, and we've got massive delays for the Warringah Freeway at North Sydney approaching the Harbour Tunnel. It's due to a breakdown at the tunnel exit that knocked out the left-hand lane. In Granville, a breakdown, the M4 east-westbound just past James Roos Drive. Hurlston Park, a broken down bus on Canterbury Road at Queen Street. 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The KISS car's partly cloudy, tops of 19. It's Tim Glover's first with KISS traffic and weather together.
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0: Oh, Sydney. How we doing? Kiss 106.5, Sydney's number one in music station. On and live around the world's best city. Oh, proper cold this morning, right? Ooh, proper cold. Hey, Kato, turn the lights off for you next. Kind of like the motivational tune we need coming up next. But now...
1: Kisses, cash, cars and stars.
0: Oh, such a damn fine prize. Callie.
2: Hello, Gordy.
0: How are we?
2: I'm good. I'm calling for cash, cars and stars.
0: Oh, that's disappointing.
2: Oh, why?
0: I thought you were ringing up for a little powwow. A bit of, how you doing, Gord? No.
2: It's Monday. I need a pickup, so I'll have a chat.
0: No, it's fine. You just want me for my brand new car, the $10,000 cash, the business class flights, Harry Styles. That's why you called me during...
2: Taylor Swift, I knew it, I knew you.
0: Put her in for this. God!
2: Yay! Thank you, Gordy. That's amazing.
0: Cash, cars and stars. Hell of a prize, right?
2: Oh, that cherry Tiggo is... They're hot. I like those.
0: Oh, we're talking about the car. Yeah. I got to drive it, right? It is full of tech. It's so bougie on the inside. It's really nice. What colour do you want, by the way? What colour should I put you down for?
2: Ooh, I like a sleek black.
0: Yeah, we're going for the black. Nice.
2: Yes.
0: Love it. All right. $10,000 in the boot. Business class flights to New York to check out Harry Styles, Madison Square Garden. Good luck with this, all right?
2: Thank you so much.
0: This is what Cash, Cars and Stars is all about. You turn Kiss loud, you keep your phone close and you listen out for those Kiss Key songs because they play all day. I've got another one. In fact, within 15 minutes, I'll chuck it on before 10 past 10, all right? Stay on your number one hit music station. You can do this.
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4: Looking over Sydney, and we've still got delays for the Warringah Freeway approaching the Sydney Harbour Tunnel. It's due to an earlier breakdown right at the end of the tunnel coming into the Domain. A breakdown on Warringah Road just past the Rosemore Bridge affecting eastbounders. Lights on the flash at Bankstown, the Hume Highway at Meredith Street. 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The Kiss Cast, partly cloudy, tops of 19. It's Tim Govers first with Kiss Traffic and Weather together.
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23: 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Don't tell me how to retire. Just help me do it. HESTA. Super with impact. Issued by HEST Australia Limited, trustee of HESTA. Before making a decision about this product, read the PDS and TMD at hesta.com.au and consider if it's appropriate for you.
24: Let United Airlines take you on the next adventure to Las Vegas and beyond. Book now at united.com.
25: One, two, three. This is Sydney's number one hit music station.
26: KISS 106.5. I said it, ooh.